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It's Thad Zaremba. I'm the host of Standard Time, which is heard right here on the Phoenix Radio, Thursdays, 6 p.m. in the U.K. That's 1 o'clock in the afternoon here in the East Coast of the United States. 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

It's Harry Mason here, and I want to invite you to join me every morning at 10 UK and 5 US Eastern for the Funky Chicken Show. We'll have some wonderful music for you over the 3 hours, including several features, the Motown Magic Spot, Nice and Easy, and Mrs. Chicken will be here in the second hour of the show. And we will also have a star of the week in each and every show. 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

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I can't tell them they were wrong, 'cause I'm afraid they'll leave me too. 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

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So let's see what I can do to fix that. 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This will be 2 hours of primarily upbeat feel-good music to help brighten your Monday, whether it's in the afternoon in the UK and you're having your tea, or it's the morning here in the US and you're about to have your morning coffee. We're gonna have plenty of feel-good music to help it go down that much better. Every once in a while, I will also have the occasional theme as well, so you never know what you'll find on the show. Your requests are also an important part of the show, as I need to know what to play to help brighten up your Monday. So that's Monday Madness with me, Herbie Allen, every Monday right here at 4 p.m. UK time, 11 a.m. US Eastern, only on The Phoenix Radio, playing the best mix.

Hi, Kevin Russell here, dropping into your listening device to tell you all about my show, Flashback Gold, which you can hear every Tuesday at 7 p.m. UK time. That's 2 p.m. US Eastern for 2 hours. I play familiar songs from different decades, including the odd current track or two. I also include some of those lesser-known tracks that those other radio stations have completely forgotten about. There are all sorts of different features which I mix up each week, but the Motown Triple Play is one feature that is absolutely guaranteed in every show. I present the Flashback Gold Beatles shows 3 times a year in April and August, and the All Request show in December, where you get to choose those Beatles and solo Beatles songs. So, why not make it a date every week and join me, Kevin Russell, for Flashback Gold right here on Phoenix Radio.

the smile on your face. Don't bring everybody down like this. Don't worry. It will soon pass, whatever it is. Don't worry, be happy.

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It's Harry Mason here, and I want to invite you to join me every Monday morning at 10 UK and 5 US Eastern for the Funky Chicken Show. We'll have some wonderful music for you over the 3 hours, including several features, the Motown Magic Spot, Nice and Easy, and Mrs. Chicken will be here in the second hour of the show. And we will also have a star of the week in each and every show. So why don't you join me every Monday morning right here on Phoenix Radio.

I never thought I'd cut a record by myself, but I got something I want to say. I want to say it for Cher, and I hope I say it for a lot of people.

This ain't no disco, we do that on a Saturday night. It ain't no country club either. This is the Tuesday Music Club. The Tuesday Music Club is a place where you can relax and talk to friends about music or whatever's on your mind and request almost anything you like from our jukebox. We'll also have a featured album and lots of other features to keep you entertained, including the Missing Words competition, the same old song and the twisted lyric. So why not join me, Adrian Picton, on Phoenix Radio 4 till 7 UK time, that's 11 till 2 US Eastern, for the Tuesday Music Club.

Did you know there's a happening every Wednesday on Phoenix Radio? You can join Grandma Rachel each week for 2 hours of music from the 1960s. In the second hour, there's a count-up of top songs, one from each year from 1960 to 1969. Grandma Rachel usually picks the songs, but if you like, you can get in touch a few days before the show and let her know which songs to inflict on, I mean share with, everyone else. Rachel loves requests during the show as well. So put some flowers in your hair, send in some chatter bits if you feel like it, and join Rachel for a happening every Wednesday at 8 p.m. UK time, 3 p.m. Eastern, only on Phoenix Radio.

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Had a rough day, rough week, month, or maybe you're just looking for a show that has a lot of good music? Whatever your reason, how about joining me every Thursday at 4 p.m. UK time, 11 a.m. Eastern, for your weekly herbal remedy. This show will feature 2 hours of great music from primarily the 50s through the 90s, but I will play some more modern music as well. In addition, I also have features including Keeper Sweep, where I play either a surprise original or a cover version of a song, and you let me know if you think it should be a keeper or not. I also have Same Title Different Song, where I will play at least 2 songs that share the same title. I also take your requests via email, phone, telegram, or text, so there are many ways of getting a hold of me. Once again, that's the Weekly Herbal Remedy with me, Herbie Allen, every Thursday at 4 p.m. UK time, 11 a.m. Eastern, right here on the station playing more music, Phoenix Radio.

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1: Andy Burnham's announced another measure to try and bring down costs, now cutting business rates by 20% for pubs, clubs and live music venues across England. The discount will apply to nearly 32,000 hospitality businesses, says Mr. Burnham, set to meet Scotland's First Minister John Swinney later. Mr. Swinney says they have a lot to talk about.
2: The Prime Minister signalled to me that he wants to have a constructive and positive relationship with the Scottish Government, and I take the Prime Minister at his word. I've known him a long time and he said that directly to me, so I look forward to working with the Prime Minister and the UK Government to advance the interests of improving the lives of people in Scotland.
1: Mr. Burnham will also meet First Minister of Wales, Rhina Bureworth. The UK has withdrawn its remaining diplomatic staff from Iran as US airstrikes on the country enter a 12th night. Missiles have hit areas near several cities as Donald Trump intensifies the conflict with Iran, while tensions remain high around the vital Strait of Hormuz. A public memorial for Anne Widdecombe will be held later this year. Her family say a private service for family and friends will take place in the coming weeks. The 78-year-old was found dead at her home earlier this month. Joshua Kerry, who's 28, appeared in court charged with her murder. AI chatbots are just as effective as humans in giving emotional support. That's according to a new study by the University of Manchester and Durham. Yuhui Chen, a PhD researcher who is part of the study, explains why this might be the case.
3: We found that AI's responses usually contain very detailed step-by-step guidance. For example, in the job promotion field scenario, AI would say something like, maybe you can talk to your boss and we can plan how to get your next promotion working and we should start from A to B to C. But when you talk to your peers, for example, they don't usually always provide you with that detail.
1: And a new documentary all about the life of Lily Allen is coming to Amazon Prime next year. It's after the success of her 2025 album West End Girl, and it'll follow her journey from the so-called Queen of MySpace to her career today. That's the latest from Radio News Hub. I'm Frankie Hersine.
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5: Weather.
1: Cloudy across the north with some patchy rain there too. A few isolated showers in the east, but elsewhere a fine and dry day. Feeling very warm in the south with a high of 27 degrees Celsius.
0: Good morning. Cara's here to ease you gently into the day with great music, good company, and a calm, cozy start while the rest of the world is still waking up.

That's Love Affair bringing on back the good times. Good morning, how are you? 7 minutes past seven here on Phoenix Radio. It's Cara in the morning and fabulous to have your company. 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David.

Zoe on the way, but let me tell you what's coming up during the show. We've got what's on TV and what the papers are saying, the last minute snuggle, the bounce out of bed, the triple treat, celebrity birthdays to celebrate as well, the feel good flashback, and of course, we'll play the Heritage Chart, one to watch. Morning, Terry.

Zoe and Sunshine on a Rainy Day. Good morning, John, listening from work. Thanks for your text. Lovely to have you tuned in. Got the White Plains on the way and the last minute snuggle as well for those people still lucky enough to be under the covers.

White Plains, My Baby Loves Love, and just approaching 20 past seven. Last minute snuggle on the way, but if I don't play another song, we'll get to the news early, and then all hell will break loose, and we don't want any of that, do we? So it's Sam Fender and Rein Me In. Many have tried, it hasn't worked.

0: Morning to Rob and Anna. Good morning to Coral and Elvin, to Alex and Carol, to Jean, to Pete, to Paul David, and to you, whoever you are, wherever you're listening. This morning we are snuggling with Lee Greenwood and Leanne Womack.
1: No one has more fun on the radio than Cara in the

0: Andy Burnham's announced another measure to try and bring down costs, now cutting business rates by 20% for pubs, clubs and live music venues across England. Says he's set to meet Scotland's First Minister John Swinney later. Mr Swinney says they have a lot to talk about.
1: The Prime Minister signalled to me that he wants to have a constructive and positive relationship with the Scottish Government, and I take the Prime Minister at his word. I've known him a long time and he said that directly to me. So I look forward to working with the Prime Minister and the UK Government to advance the interests of improving the lives of people in Scotland.
0: He'll also meet First Minister of Wales, Rhina Bureworth. The UK has withdrawn its remaining diplomatic staff from Iran as US airstrikes on the country enter a 12th night. Missiles have hit areas near several cities as tensions remain high around the vital Strait of Hormuz. A public memorial for Anne Widdecombe will be held later this year. The 78-year-old was found dead at her home earlier this month. Joshua Kerry, who's 28, appeared in court charged with her murder. And a new documentary all about the life of Lily Allen is coming to Amazon Prime next year. For On Radio News Hub, I'm Frankie Hess.
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0: Weather. Cloudy across the north with some patchy rain there too. A few isolated showers in the east, but elsewhere a fine and dry day. Feeling very warm in the south with a high of 27 degrees Celsius.

afternoons, Monday through Thursday, here at Phoenix Radio, are filled with a delightful mix of music, features, and presenters. Rhonda, Herbie, and Rob will be your hosts. They'll bring you some number ones, some gentle tunes, and some musical memories to help you through 3 hours from 1 to 4 p.m. UK time. That's 8 to 11 a.m. US Eastern Time.

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1: 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Moving on to 8, BBC One, Fake or Fortune, Digging for Britain on 2, Emmerdale on ITV One. 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Who Do You Think You Are at 9 on BBC 1. The Devil in the Family. The Fall of Ruby Frank. She's on BBC Two, and The Chase Around the World on ITV One. Murder Case, The Digital Detectives on Channel 4 at 9, and Porn in Paradise, aka Love Island, on ITV Two. 10 to 10, Inside Number 9 on BBC Two, and The Show Jumper Murder, Channel 4. 10.05, Billy Connolly, In His Own Words, on 5. 10.40, I Am Legend, on BBC One. And Bad Boys at 10.50 on ITV One. That's it.

Playing all those songs that sound super in the sunshine. Johnny Nash, I Can See Clearly. Before that, Sam Cooke. And What a Wonderful World. Did you know that almost 4 in 10 people under 30 cannot cook a potato? Do what? Really? Oh, for goodness sake. Isn't that what Insta's for and YouTube and TikTok? I mean, aren't they always on it? Can't they look it up or something? Anyway, question for you. What is it at your ripe old age or ripe young age, depending on your opinion, that you still cannot do? My list would be too long, or I would tell you.

Is Digging Your Scene 8 Minutes to 8. Apparently almost 4 in 10 people under 30 cannot cook a potato. Oh dear. What can't you do at your age still that you think you should be able to, or people have told you you should be able to? Drop me a quick message, or a long one if you want, via the Phoenix Radio 1208 Telegram group, via the email, it's Kara, K-A-R-A, at phoenixradio1208.com, or of course you can text the studio. 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Patsy, however, wrote me an email with her name on. Good morning to you, Patsy. Thank you for tuning in.

that you can't do that perhaps you should be able to? You're either told you should be able to or you feel yourself that you should. Instant coffee. I cannot make consistent instant coffee. It's primarily because I don't drink it. Secondly, because if I ever have to make it first thing in the morning, it makes me feel sick. Always did since I was pregnant with my second daughter. So, yeah, I can't make instant coffee. Apparently, one in four young people under 30 cannot cook a potato, but I want to know what it is that you can't do. There's lots of other things on my list that I can't do, but I don't want to bore you with the details now, do I? What I do want you to do, though, is bounce out of bed or wherever you are, in the office, bounce at your desk. In the shower, please don't bounce. It's dangerous. We don't want any, you know, accidents. Can you imagine? Well, I was just bouncing along to the song and slipped and did all sorts of damage. No, we don't want any of that.

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1: Business rates are to be cut by 20% for pubs, clubs and live music venues across England. It's Andy Burnham's latest policy announcement and will apply to nearly 32,000 hospitality businesses. The Prime Minister is also due to meet Scottish First Minister John Swinney at the Commonwealth Games later. Mr Swinney is looking forward to their encounter.
2: There'll be issues in which we have different opinions. I believe Scotland should have the right to decide her own constitutional future, and I look forward to taking forward those issues in dialogue with the UK government.
1: Mr Burnham's also set to meet the First Minister of Wales, Rhinab Yorwath. The UK has withdrawn its remaining diplomatic staff from Iran as the US battered the country with a 12th night of airstrikes. Missiles struck near multiple cities as Donald Trump continues to escalate his war with Tehran, with the conflict over the key oil shipping route, the Strait of Hormuz, raging on. The Foreign Office says any British or British-Iranian nationals face a significant risk of arrest. Bullying on social media could be linked to more kids being off school. That's according to the National Foundation for Educational Research, which found that many feel students' well-being is a major factor behind rising absence rates since the pandemic. They also found that cheaper holidays and term time could be contributing. Emergency services in Essex have responded to what they describe as a tragic incident on the West Mersey beach. While the nature of the incident hasn't been disclosed, the Coast Guard say their thoughts are with the family involved. Essex police are urging anyone to stay away from the area. AI chatbots are just as effective as humans in giving emotional support. A recent study found that step-by-step guidance on dealing with emotions is what helps the most. PhD researcher Yuhui Chen explains what these results could teach us.
3: In the current clinical field, what they've always been suggesting is actually to give acknowledgement. But what we found in the study is actually sometimes you might need to really provide with detailed guidance.
1: And a twice a daily pill which helps people with multiple sclerosis walk more easily is to be rolled out on the NHS. Thousands of patients in England will be eligible for the drug, described as a life changer. For On Radio News Hub, I'm Frankie Hersine.
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6: Phoenix. Weather.
1: Cloudy across the north with some patchy rain there too. A few isolated showers in the east, but elsewhere a fine and dry day. Feeling very warm in the south with a high of 27 degrees Celsius.
0: Good morning. For breakfast this morning, Cara will be dishing up a fabulous feast of fun, frivolity, first-rate music, and if there's time, a slice of seriousness too. 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
7: 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It can be all 60s, it can be all 70s, it can be half of each. And the same goes for the 80s and 90s as well. The voting is open now. But we'll close on Monday the 24th of August at 10 a.m. UK time. The Phoenix Radio Top 100s from the 60s, 70s and the 80s and the 90s. On the air across the weekend, Saturday and Sunday, 29th and 30th of August. 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
0: Good morning. Cara's here to ease you gently into the day with great music, good company, and a calm, cozy start while the rest of the world is still waking up.

Circle of Life from The Lion King, The Tokens, the original recording, I believe, of The Lion Sleeps Tonight. I'm sure someone will tell me if I'm wrong, you usually do. And also Katy Perry, Raw. Why? Well, today it's the start of the Leo star sign in the zodiac, so why on earth not? 16 minutes past 8, heading towards what's in the papers after Rod Stewart and Downtown Train. 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

0: time to take a look at what's in the papers with Cara.
1: It is indeed, but not before I've said good morning to Kaz and to Carol. Daily Express then. My Andrew and every victim deserves better. This is to do with the early prison release and the murder of PC Harper. Daily Telegraph. It's deplorable that freeing prisoners early is acceptable. And The Guardian says Burnham steps in to order review in row over early prisoner release. The I talks about water execs face criminal charges accused of major conspiracy to fake sewage tests. And that is pretty much anything worth telling you about.

The Cars, Shake It Up. If you've just joined, good morning and a very warm welcome. Talking today about the fact that almost one in four people under 30 cannot cook a potato. I mean, it's the most basic food on the shelf, you know, and they can't cook a potato. And I'm asking you today, what is the one thing that you can't do or you didn't learn to do until a lot later in life? And Terry says, for a long, long time, he couldn't cut a bread roll. And they're not easy, are they? You know, you can't see what you're doing. They're difficult. But with a little help, he can now do it. There's a trick, you see, a trick and technique. Peter in Manchester, good morning to you. He says, at the ripe old age of, and it's his birthday on Saturday, by the way, it is, he cannot go clothes shopping on his own. And me, well, there are so many things I can't do, but one of them is consistently make drinkable instant coffee. It is primarily, I think, because I don't drink it myself. So anyone in this house wants an instant coffee or coffee of any kind, really, unless I get the coffee machine out, they're told to make it. Jack Zavretti and Katie Tunstall on the way with Tempting Fate.

0: Business rates are to be cut by 20% for pubs, clubs and live music venues across England. It's Andy Burnham's latest policy announcement and will apply to nearly 32,000 hospitality businesses. The Prime Minister is also due to meet Scottish First Minister John Swinney and Welsh First Minister Rhina Bureworth later. Mr Swinney is looking forward to their encounter.
1: There'll be issues in which we have different opinions. I believe Scotland should have the right to decide her own constitutional future, and I look forward to taking forward those issues in dialogue with the UK government.
0: The UK has withdrawn its remaining diplomatic staff from Iran as the US battered the country with a 12th night of airstrikes. Missiles struck near multiple cities as Donald Trump continues to escalate his war with Iran. Bullying on social media could be linked to more kids being off school. That's according to the National Foundation for Educational Research, which also found that cheaper holidays in term time could also be contributing. And a twice daily pill which helps people with multiple sclerosis walk more easily is to be rolled out on the NHS. Thousands of patients in England will be eligible for the drug, described as a life changer. For On Radio News Hub, I'm Frankie Hess. Sign.
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0: Weather. Cloudy across the north with some patchy rain there too. A few isolated showers in the east, but elsewhere a fine and dry day. Feeling very warm in the south with a high of 27 degrees Celsius.

0: Hello, everyone. It's Thad Zaremba. 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
2: David Essex celebrates his birthday today. He is 79. Andy McKay, sax and woodwind player with Roxy Music, is 80. And Madeline Bell, the American singer with Blue Mink, who had a 1970 UK number 3 with Melting Pot, is 84.

Blooming and Melting Pot, you couldn't get away with playing it now, could you? Yeah, there are just some names that you wouldn't call people. We're talking about the things you can't do, and Kaz has trouble cutting rolls, bagels, scones, etc., or scones. Yeah, I know, I'm going to be pulled up with that one, aren't I? Rob says making hot chocolate, instant hot chocolate, is a real pain. It can be, because depending on the make, it's either more difficult or not to dissolve it in the liquid, whether it's milk or water you make it with. And you go to stir it all up and then you end up with a big blob in the bottom. And you do not want a blob on your bottom, do you now? All right, so Andy McKay, woodwind player with Roxy Music, is 80 today. And it's Roxy Music who get our birthday double play, starting with this.

Jealous Sky, Roxy Music and Avalon by The Same. And we're talking today about the things that you still can't do at the ripe old age that you are. Coral has trouble cutting rolls and tea cakes and scones too. There's a knack to it. There is. And most people will say, right, hold it on the flat surface, flat side down. No, if you can't see, that's not going to work for you. You have to do it a different way. One day I might tell everyone how to cut a roll or tea cake or scone in the way that works if you can't see. I won't bore you with it now, though. Elveen struggles with putting on a duvet cover. Is it getting the things in the corners? Is it just the weight and, you know, shaking it up and getting it right? I totally get where you're coming from. I can do it. Actually, they've got these snazzy things now where you can tie your duvet into the corners of the cover. Before you could do that, the simple old-fashioned trick was clothes pegs. But now you can actually buy duvet covers with loops where you tie your duvet into the corners. One, it's easier to put on that way. And two, it stops it slipping about at night. You don't want too much slipping about at night. It could get dangerous. David Essex, 79 today. It would have played, but I was in the wrong window because I was too busy talking about slipping about at night and duvet covers. Right, mind back on the job, folks.

Bachman and Turner Overdrive, you ain't seen nothing yet. That's the truth too. Okay, 61, Slash, the American guitarist with Guns N' Roses, 62. Tim Kellett, English keyboard and trumpet player with Simply Red. 65 today, Martin Gore, the English keyboard player with Depeche Mode. And John Turode, the Australian-born chef, celebrates his birthday today. 56, Sam Waters, the US singer, with Call Me Bad, celebrates today. And 55, Alison

Krause, the American singer and fiddler. She won the 2009 Grammy Award for the album of the year, Raising Sands, with Robert Plant, of course. 53, Francis or Fran Healy, the Scottish lead singer and guitarist with Travis, who had a 1999 UK number 10. Now, 1999, folks, you could put that in your chart if you like this one, with Why Does It Always Rain On Me. And also today, 46, Michelle Williams, the American singer with Destiny's Child. Really probably the one of the group that didn't do so well in a solo career. Poor girl. All right, I'm sitting here and I've got a number of options we could play, because I put them all on the list thinking, which one shall I play? And we're going to go for this.

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1: Andy Burnham's announced another measure to try and bring down costs, now cutting business rates by 20% for pubs, clubs and live music across England. The discount will apply to nearly 32,000 hospitality businesses. It says Mr. Burnham's set to meet Scotland's First Minister John Swinney later. Mr. Swinney says they have a lot to talk about.
2: The Prime Minister signalled to me that he wants to have a constructive and positive relationship with the Scottish Government, and I take the Prime Minister at his word. I've known him a long time and he said that directly to me, so I look forward to working with the Prime Minister and the UK government to advance the interests of improving the lives of people in Scotland.
1: Meanwhile, Mr. Burnham is due to hold talks with the First Minister of Wales, Rhiannon Bulworth. A public memorial for Anne Widdecombe will be held later this year. Her family say a private service for family and friends will take place in the coming weeks. The 78-year-old was found dead at her home earlier this month. Joshua Kerry, who's 28 and from Rotherham, appeared in court charged with her murder. The UK has withdrawn its remaining diplomatic staff from Iran as US airstrikes on the country enter a 12th night. Missiles have hit areas near several cities as Donald Trump intensifies the conflict with Iran, while tensions remain high around the vital Strait of Hormuz. The Foreign Office warns British and British-Iranian nationals face a significant risk of arrest. A new study has found that AI chatbots are just as effective as humans in giving emotional support. Systems like ChatGPT have been helping people deal with anger and fear. But Yuhui Chen, a PhD researcher from the University of Manchester, tells us about the potential risks of using AI as a therapy tool.
3: Relying too much on AI for emotional support is not like 100% good. When you rely on AI too much, they can potentially lead to rumination.
1: And over three quarters of UK airports have raised or introduced drop-off fees in the past year. The average cost increased by a third, with Gatwick and Stansted charging the highest at £10 for 10 minutes and 15 minutes respectively. An airport's UK spokesperson says it's part of the business model and helps support a wide variety of flights. That's the latest from Radio News Hub. I'm Frankie Hersine.
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1: Weather. Cloudy across the north with some patchy rain there too. A few isolated showers in the east, but elsewhere a fine and dry day. Feeling very warm in the south with a high of 27 degrees Celsius.

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1: Good morning. Cara's here with your summer breakfast soundtrack. Bright tunes, warm vibes, and that feel-good start that just hits the spot when the sun's already peeking through the curtains. We pick the topic, you choose the tunes. It's the 5 after 9 with Cara in the morning on Phoenix Radio.
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So we're talking today about all those things you do to make yourself look beautiful. Not that most of you need it, because I'm sure you're already beautiful anyway. But the things that you do on holiday to get yourself looking absolutely stunning for the beach and stuff. And we talk then, don't we, about people who do a lot of sort of beauty stuff being quite vain. Let's have this one.

That's Culture Beat, the club mix of Mr. Vane. Coming up for 9:15, in fact just past 9:15, heading towards Jessica Lynn and Thursday. Before we get to your requests, send them in via email, via text message using the Phoenix as a prefix, so just Phoenix and then your text. 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Cara is spelt with a K, and all about fashion, clothing, makeup, perfume, etc. Got two for Terry on the way, but plenty of

Jess Glynn and Thursday. Got a couple of requests from Kaz, a couple from Justine as well, and we're going way back in time for Terry with this.

Itchy Waddy Waddy, a little bit of soap before that. Connie Francis, lipstick on your collar. Oh, it's a nightmare to get off that stuff, you know. Got to put some Vanish on it. Best advice? Just don't let it get there in the first place, boys. It's not good.

who said that when she was away, she had a massage. It was definitely no cheaper and not great either. That's Madonna Dress You Up in My Love, fast approaching 9:30. Mariah Carey with Miguel and Beautiful.

Good morning, Sabrina. Lovely to have you here. Good morning also to Rachel and to Rhonda. And Rachel says, you are so beautiful. Thank you, darling. Much appreciate it. But I take it you mean the song. Joe Cocker version, do you, will it?

We are talking today about pampered treatments, beauty treatments, etc. And it kind of opens the door really for me to tell you about my nails. So yesterday I went to the fabulous Laura. I've known Laura for a long, long time. She does most of my beauty stuff. And we were talking about nail designs. And for whatever reason, I've no real idea who or why, we came up with fruit. So currently, we used 8 different colours of nail polish. And I have blueberries, cherries, oranges, lemons, strawberries on my nails. Each nail, apart from one which has stripes on it, but they each have a different fruit. It is pretty legendary. Anyway, she put it up on Instagram and she just wrote a text to me and said, "The amount of people who have commented on your nails is unreal." Laura, I don't know whether you're listening, but my nails might be amazing, but you're amazing because the time you took to do them and didn't even charge extra. So thank you. For Rachel, Joe Cocker, you are so beautiful. It's 23 minutes to 10.

By far the best version of that song, says Terry. Rachel requested it. It's Joe Cocker. And you are so beautiful. Kaz wants my nail design. Nope, can't have it. It's mine. It is on Instagram, Kaz. So if you, I know you do get your nails done, ask your nail tech to have a look. It's under my, I shared the story too. So it's under my Instagram name. And we can, you can get them. The Kinks then, for Alexander, Shannon, and for Terry.

treatments. Acupuncture is at 11. Korean glass skin facial. Ouch, that sounds painful. 13. Japanese camellia oil facial as well. 14. Fish pedicure. Now, they used to do these in the UK. I don't know whether they still do, because the they spread quite a lot of infections. I had them. Oh, feels really strange. 15, body wrap, Brazilian lymphatic drainage. Ugh, sounds horrible. Is 16. LED light therapy treatment is 17. Eyebrow threading is 18, which is like waxing, but you can do it in more detail. 19, Ayurvedic facial. Ayurvedic facial. I don't know what that is either. And lash treatment is at number 20. I needed a beauty therapist to translate all that, didn't I? David Bowie for Justine on the way with Fashion.

0: suggested and requested by Justine, and at 10 minutes to 10 with Sue Morgan to follow the news at 10. I have Keith Urban.
1: You look good in my shirt for Chris Maddox.

Suggested by Terry, that's Charlie Rich and The Most Beautiful Girl in the World. So he's up after the news with Frankie, with the top 10 and all the other bits that Selection holds.

followed by Rob, Herbie, Thad, and Kaz is back with Hot Summer Nights. Take care of yourselves. I'll be back same time, same place tomorrow. Be with me if you can. Brian Adams, ending the show today. The only thing that looks good on me.

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1: Business rates are to be cut by 20% for pubs, clubs and live music venues across England. It's Andy Burnham's latest policy announcement and will apply it to nearly 32,000 hospitality businesses. The Prime Minister is also due to meet Scottish First Minister John Swinney at the Commonwealth Games later. Mr Swinney is looking forward to their encounter.
2: There'll be issues in which we have different opinions. I believe Scotland should have the right to decide her own constitutional future, and I look forward to taking forward those issues in dialogue with the UK government.
1: Mr Burnham is also set to meet First Minister of Wales, Rhun ap Iorwerth. A teenage girl and a woman in her 40s have died following an incident off the coast of West Mersey in Essex. Emergency services were called there late yesterday afternoon to reports that several people had got into difficulty in the water. A third person is said to be in a serious condition. Police are appealing for anyone with information to get in touch. Bullying on social media could be linked to more kids being off school. The National Foundation for Educational Research also say students' well-being is a major factor behind rising absence rates since the pandemic. Their studies also find that cheaper holidays in term times could also be contributing. AI chatbots are just as effective as humans in giving emotional support. That's coming from a new study that's being conducted by the University of Manchester and Durham. Yuhui Chen, a PhD researcher who was part of the study, explains why this might be the case.
3: We found that AI's responses usually contain very detailed step-by-step guidance. For example, in the job promotion field scenario, AI would say something like, maybe you can talk to your boss and we can plan how to get your next promotion working and we should start from A to B to C. But when you talk to your peers, for example, they don't usually always provide you with that detail.
1: And a new documentary all about the life of Lily Allen is coming to Amazon Prime next year. It's after the success of her 2025 album West End Girl, and it'll follow her journey from the so-called Queen of MySpace to her career today. That's the latest from Radio News Hub. I'm Frankie Hersein.
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6: Phoenix weather.
1: A fine and dry day for many of us, with warm sunny spells particularly across the south, cloudy across the north and some rain in parts of Scotland and the east of England, with highs today of 27 degrees Celsius.

Lucy Morgan with you here with the selection on this Thursday. Welcome along to Studio 4. I'm with you for the next 3 hours. Top 10 at 10 this hour. Coffee break in the second. Your choice of tune in the third. And we'll kick things off this morning with some Frankie Valli in the 4C.

Swearing to God, starting our next 3 hours together here in Studio 4. Welcome along, as I said, Sue Morgan with you till 1 p.m. in the UK. Lots of ways to get in touch. If you'd like to let me know that you are with me in Studio 4, I'd love to hear from you this morning. 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And you've got the text facility to use if you wish to use that. And information on how that works can be viewed on our web pages, or you might have the information on your phone and you can send me a text to the studio if you so wish. So we'll do some hellos in a bit. We'll soon get into our top 10 at 10. Your chance to guess where we are this morning. We're going back quite a way, but not as far back as Terry Tuggers yesterday with the Wednesday selection. So Frankie Valli and the Four Seasons kicking things off with me, Sue Morgan, this morning. I'll continue with some Joan Armour Trading. Drop the Pilot, do some hellos after this. To our little game for this hour. Ooh. Top 10 at 10 on the way on the Phoenix Radio.

0: drop the pilot. No, we don't drop him from too great a height. It would hurt, would it not? Oh, gosh. Let's not drop Thad, because he's our charter flight captain and he wouldn't be able to fly the Phoenix plane if we dropped him from a great height, would it? Oh, never mind. Anyway, that's second up this morning. Terry enjoying those songs from Joan Armour Trading and Frankie Valli and the Four Seasons before that with Swearing to God. Now, let's do some hellos. So Terry's obviously here because I've mentioned him. So he's tuned in and doing stuff around the house this morning. So thank you, Terry. I was on my travels yesterday back from Chester and I did hear some of the show on the train, but we lost the signal a few times going through tunnels and all of that around the Manchester area. But I got to hear some of it and then we got a bit delayed. Oh, the last 3 out of 4 trains I've been on, I've had delays coming home. Never mind. It happens. But we got back about an hour later than we should have done. So it all worked out fine in the end. But I got to Leeds and they said, your next train's cancelled. Oh, what? No, don't do that to me. But we got back all right. We did. And it's great to be here with you on this Thursday morning here on The Selection. So good morning to Terry. Claire is also with us and Claire enjoyed that Joan Armour Trading track too. Welcome. Justine's here and she likes Joan Armour Trading, she tells me. So that's fantastic, Justine. Welcome to you. Rhonda is also with us. Good morning, Rhonda. Good morning. Very early in Rhonda land. Hello. Maria is with us. She's remodelling her Zen room. She tells me, I think the last time you spoke to me on this show, Maria, you were doing that same thing. I guess the remodelling of the Zen room might happen quite frequently. I don't know. I don't know about these Zen things. It's above my way above my head. But welcome, Maria. Good to have you here. Patsy is also with us. Patsy, good morning. Welcome to you. Paul David is with us for a couple of hours or maybe less. Oh, well, good to have you here for as long as you can stay, Paul David. Thank you very much for that. And I think at the moment that's everybody I know about. So welcome to you all. Lovely to have you tuned in. And what happens at this time? What happens? What happens? What happens? What happens?
1: The top 10 at 10.
0: Oh, it is indeed the top 10 at 10. 10 songs, but from when? Let's start, shall we? With our
1: number 10.
0: And it's This Day from Billy Ocean and Mystery Lady. But where are we? 1 year, the next 10 songs. You tell me privately with your guesses.

0: couple of correct guesses have come in from our top 10 for today. And an incorrect guess. Tell you who they're from in a bit. Let me first of all, though, say good morning to Paul Roberts, who's tuned in. Welcome to you, Paul Roberts. And Carol is here as well. Hiya, Carol. Good to have you in Studio 4. So, Billy Ocean, number 10 in our top 10 at 10 for this morning with Mystery Lady. And at
1: number 9,
0: Don Henley, Not Enough Love in the World. How true is that? Past the hour. To dig out the old TikTok again. But it's working fine, just like the records are here in studio.

0: Well, I said we'd had an incorrect guess before, which has now been corrected. So we've had a couple of guesses. Let's go through them. Rhonda, first of all, guessed incorrectly, but then her second guess was absolutely correct. Bang on. Well done to you. Maria, though, was first in with her guess, and that was correct. Maria, well done to you. Paul Roberts, correct as well. But where are we in our top 10 at 10 for this morning? Number 10, Billy Ocean, Mystery Lady. Number 9, the song we just heard from Don Henley, Not Enough Love in the World.
1: Number 8.
0: Number 8 is the Eurythmics, and Would I Lie to You?

song at number 8 in our top 10 out of 10. You with the mix, Would I Lie to You? Claire enjoying the song and she knows where we are. Well done to you, Claire, you are spot on. And at number 7. And the news.

0: Paul David also knows where we are in our top 10 at 10 this morning. So let's have a bit of a recap as to what we've had so far. So number 10, Billy Ocean was in that position with Mystery Lady. Number 9, Don Henley, Not Enough Love in the World. Number 8, The Eurythmics, sorry, Would I Lie to You. Number 7, Claire enjoyed that, her favourite song called The Power of Love. That's the Eurythmics. Number 8, Huey Lewis and the News, number 7 with The Power of Love. And number 6, the song we just heard by Prince, Raspberry Beret. And we'll be back with our top 5 from today's top 10 at 10 in just a jiff.
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0: And she's back from 8 p.m. this evening. Our Kaz, Cara there, back tomorrow from 7 or whenever you wake up. Kaz has returned from her holidays this week with Hot Summer Nights.
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0: And let me say good morning to Pete, who's tuned in. He's saying good morning to everyone here on Phoenix Radio. So Pete, good morning to you. Thank you very much for being with us.

0: great enjoying the Bruce Springsteen song. Top quality stuff from the year that we're in with today's top 10 at 10. Let me say good morning to Chris in Brewer. Chris, you are spot on with your guess. Well done. Coral, good morning to you as well. You've had a couple of guesses, Coral. First one was incorrect, but the second was bang on. Well done to you, Coral. Good morning to you and Elveen. She's here as well. Thank you very much. So into our top five then we are this morning in this morning's top 10 at 10 with Bruce Springsteen at number five with Glory Days, and at
1: number four
0: Tears for Fears.

0: First hour of the selection on this Thursday morning. Sue Morgan with you on the Phoenix Radio. And we're in our top 10 at 10. And the top five we've had this morning. Bruce Springsteen at number five with Glory Days. Number four, Tears for Fears and Shout. And the song we just heard there at number three, Sting. And If You Love Somebody, Set Them Free. You've got one more song to have a guess.
1: Number two
0: is Whitney Houston.

0: song at number two even in our top 10 out of 10. Whitney Houston, You Give Good Love. So let's go through it. Go through our top 10 for today and then reveal the year and play the number one song from it. So number 10, we've had Billy Ocean with Mystery Lady. Number 9, Don Henley, Not Enough Love in the World. Number 8, The Eurythmics, Would I Lie to You? At number 7, it was Huey Lewis and The News, The Power of Love. Number 6, Raspberry Beret by Prince. And at number 5, Bruce Springsteen with Glory Days. Number 4, Tears for Fears and Shout. Number 3, Sting, If You Love Somebody, Set Them Free. The song we just heard, a beautiful ballad from Whitney Houston's first album. If you know what year that came out, you'll know where we are. Lots of correct guesses this morning. Thank you for them. Whitney Houston, you give good love at number 2. And at the top of the tree this morning,
1: number 1,
0: Paul Young. And every time you go away, if you said to me, Sue Morgan, I think we're in 1985, you were bang on. You were spot on. Well done. Thank you for your guesses. Terry here tomorrow with another top 10 out of 10. The News follows Paul Young here on the Phoenix Radio.

0: Let me say, just before we get to the news, a very good morning to Dave and Gail, who are tuned in, and we had a lovely time seeing you both on Tuesday. So thank you very much for your hospitality. It was lovely to see you, and what a gorgeous meal we had in a teppanyaki restaurant. Oh, it's just the best. It was the best. Great. And I thought I'd somebody else to say hello to. Kathy, good morning to you. And Kathy just sent in a quick guess in our top 10 out of 10. And Kathy, you were spot on. So well done to you.
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2: Andy Burnham's announced another measure to bring down costs, now cutting business rates by 20% for pubs, clubs and live music across England. The discount will apply to nearly 32,000 hospitality businesses. It sounds Mr. Burnham set to meet Scotland's First Minister John Swinney later. Mr. Swinney says they have a lot to talk about.
3: The Prime Minister signalled to me that he wants to have a constructive and positive relationship with the Scottish Government, and I take the Prime Minister at his word. I've known him a long time, and he said that directly to me, so I look forward to working with the Prime Minister and the UK government to advance the interests of improving the lives of people in Scotland.
2: A teenage girl and a woman have died after a group got into difficulty in the water off the coast of West Mersey. Essex police say they were called by the ambulance service late yesterday afternoon. A third person is also said to be in a serious condition in hospital. Police believe that they were all known to each other. A public memorial for Anne Widdecombe will be held later this year. The 78-year-old was found dead at her home earlier this month. Joshua Kerry, who's 28 and from Rotherham, appeared in court charged with her murder. AI chatbots could be just as effective as humans in giving emotional support. A recent study found that step-by-step guidance on dealing with emotions is what helps the most. PhD researcher Yuhui Chun explains what these results could teach us.
4: In the current clinical field, what they've always been suggesting is actually to give acknowledgement. But what we found in the study is actually sometimes you might need to really provide with detailed guidance. And I think human can really learn from AI in that aspect.
2: Over three quarters of UK airports have raised or introduced drop-off fees in the past year. The average cost increased by a third. An Airports UK spokesperson says it's part of the business model and helps support a wide variety of flights. And a twice-daily pill, which helps people with multiple sclerosis walk more easily, is to be rolled out on the NHS. Thousands of patients in England will be eligible for the drug, described as a life-changer. That's the latest from Radio News Hub. I'm Frankie Hersine.
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2: A fine and dry day for many of us, with warm sunny spells particularly across the south, cloudy across the north and some rain in parts of Scotland and the east of England, with highs today of 27 degrees Celsius.
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0: You are indeed. And that's us into hour number two of the selection here on this Thursday morning. And I normally start the hour off with a song that kind of relates to what this day is. So today is known as National Is It Hot Enough For You Day. So I thought we'd start with the Commodores and Too Hot to Trot. Probably is too hot to trot in various places, although I don't think it's as hot as it's been, is it? But still high temperatures, I know, very much

Too Hot to Trot. Commodores starting off our number two of the selection. Let's have a look at some of these awareness days. I have no idea where they get dreamt up from, but there we are. So it's National Gorgeous Grandma Day. Are you listening, Granny? We've got our own very own Phoenix Grandma, have we not? Sometimes lurks around at funny hours of the night, does our granny, so she could be around doing puzzles and the like at 5 o'clock in the morning. Anyway, today's National Gorgeous Grandma Day. National Refreshment Day today. Also Peanut Butter and Chocolate Day. As I said before, Hot Enough For You Day there. And it's Egypt Revolution Day. Where do they get them from? I have no idea. But anyway, we'll continue now with some Quincy Jones. A track from his Dude album from 1981, I Know Corrida. Coffee break this hour, and a visit to last week's album of the week coming up as well soon.

Dave Nichols just emailed again saying that he loves his Quincy Jones song. It reminds him of when he was young and carefree, and it's one of his favourite songs from 1981. Oh, great. I love it too. It's a good album.

the coffee break for today coming up in about 15 minutes time or thereabouts. Three gentle songs back to back. Terry will be here at this time tomorrow doing exactly the same thing. This hour, and you'll have the top 10 at 10 as ever in the first hour of tomorrow's selection. Thanks very much for having Phoenix Radio on today. Hope you're doing well, whatever you're up to. Thanks for having us on in the background. And if you'd like to hear something in the next hour of the show, it's all about you. You have full control of our very, very huge Phoenix Radio Record Library. And you can hear anything from it. Let me know what you'd like to hear in the next hour. At about 1:45 of the hour, I'll start unlocking the box. It's locked up at the moment. I've got the digital code ready to key in at about 1:45 of the hour. And I'll plonk your tune inside with pleasure, your choice. 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Tell me what you'd like to hear in the next hour of the show and leave the rest to me. I wasn't here on Tuesday, so we don't have an album of the week for this week, but we are still visiting last week's album of the week, which if you were listening to me last week, thank you for doing that. The album is Remote by Hue and Cry. I played 6 tracks from the 12 tracks on the album on last week's show, so now we're up to track number 7 from Remote by Hue and Cry, The Only Thing.

two more tracks to play this hour from Remote. Take the album across into next week and finish it together. You can be with me. Claire said that she enjoyed the album. She listened to it in its entirety at the end of last week. Thank you, Claire. I knew you were going to do that because you told me that you would. And yeah, glad you enjoyed it. I'm glad you did. At where's my TikTok gone? Where are we? 20 minutes past the hour. Great stuff. Right, now, something I often do this hour as well on the show is look at albums or singles released on this day in a 70s or an 80s year, usually. Well, not much today to talk about in that regard, but I noticed yesterday, the 22nd of July, back in 1977, Elvis Costello, the very talented Elvis Costello, released his My Aim Is True album, and that's the album that Alison comes from.

0: My Aim Is True. I think it's a brilliant album from Elvis Costello, and I'll play another track from it after the coffee break, as well as visiting once again the album from last week by Hue and Cry Remote. I'm going to take a quick break now, and then we'll be back with three gentle songs in today's coffee break in just a couple of minutes' time.
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2: 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That's 1 o'clock in the afternoon here in the East Coast of the United States. 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
3: 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I also have Same Title, Different Song, where I will play at least 2 songs that share the same title. 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Once again, that's the Weekly Herbal Remedy with me, Herbie Allen, every Thursday at 4 p.m. UK time, 11 a.m. Eastern, right here on the station playing more music, Phoenix Radio.
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0: That's Leo Sayer, ending today's coffee break with Have You Ever Been In Love? And I was just transported there back to the first time I heard that song and the emotion in it. It just blew me away, and it still does in some ways, especially towards the end. Just lovely. Beautiful ballad by Leo Sayer, Have You Ever Been In Love? Ending today's coffee break. In the middle, Whitney Houston, All At Once, a track from her first album, which we visited in our first hour together in today's Top 10 at 10. And that's All At Once. And then we started with Billy Ocean's Suddenly. Hope you enjoyed those. And I'll be playing more in next week's coffee breaks on the selection. But Terry here before that, tomorrow, with our next coffee break on the show.
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0: 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It's currently about just coming up to 20 minutes to the hour now, actually. 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But let's go back to last week's album of the week, Hue and Cry's Remote album, which is track number 8 from it now, Where You Wish to Remain.
3: That's where I-

As I mentioned last week about the album Remote, it's Patrick and Gregory Kane. They wrote all the songs on it. Patrick responsible for all of the vocals. I just think it's a great album. Released in the late 80s, 1988 actually. And we'll visit that again towards the end of this hour. But let's now go back to Elvis Costello's My Aim Is True album. I played a track from it earlier this hour, Allison. It was released on the 22nd of July 1977. Here's another track from the album, Watching the Detectives.

Now, if you're with me in the first hour of today's show and you took part in our top 10 out of 10 game, well, thank you for doing that. And if you were just listening to the songs and hopefully enjoying them, thank you for doing that too. But I was just looking a bit further down the chart that I visited in today's top 10 out of 10. And there's a Michael McDonald track in the chart that hardly ever gets played. It's called No Looking Back.

I just love that. Oh gosh, that was loud in my head. Gerard Kenny, New York, New York. What a belter from the 70s, eh? Well, now it's time to go back once again for the last time of this week to our album of the week from last week, which is actually stretching over 3 weeks here on my selection shows, Hue and Cry's Remote, and track number 9 from the album, taking us to our next news here on Phoenix Radio, is Sweet Invisibility.

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1: Business rates will be cut by 20% for pubs, clubs and live music venues across England from April next year. That's what the Prime Minister Andy Burnham has announced. It comes as part of a series of measures that his government have brought in to provide breathing space to the public and businesses. But during a keynote speech, the Conservative leader Kemi Badenoch says his ambitions for the UK are too small.
2: I've enjoyed his dodgy dancing and even the shocking revelation that he puts the milk first in his tea. I'm glad he's got a sense of humour. It's needed in his job. But when I look at the plans that he's announced for the country, I find myself asking, is that it?
1: Next, a man who planned a terror attack with his friend who went on a fatal knife attack at a Manchester synagogue less than 2 months later has been jailed for life with a minimum term of 17 years. 31-year-old Mohammed Bashir drove Jihad al-Shami on a 10-hour round trip to conduct hostile scouting at the UK's Defence Academy in Swindon on August 14th last year. Next, a teenage girl and a woman in her 40s have died following an incident off the coast in Essex. Emergency services were called there late yesterday afternoon to reports that several people had got into difficulty in the water. A third person is said to be in a serious condition. British gas owner Centrica says it plans to axe a further 800 jobs. That's on top of the 500 role cuts announced last month as part of efforts to overhaul its customer services and support teams. And the Commonwealth Games kick off in Glasgow today. Alex Marshall is one of the flag bearers for Team Scotland. He says it's a privilege.
3: It means so much to me. I've given a lot in bowls throughout my career. There's every chance this could be my last one. So I'm very, very happy and honoured. Just to get the support, the home support behind you, it's an incredible feeling. So
1: running for 11 days, Glasgow is welcoming competitors for the second time in 12 years. That's the latest from Radio News Hub. I'm Tanita Sims.
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5: Phoenix weather.
1: A fine and dry day for many of us with warm sunny spells, particularly across the south. Cloudier across the north and some rain in parts of Scotland. Highs of 27 degrees Celsius.
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6: 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It can be all 60s, it can be all 70s, it can be half of each. And the same goes for the 80s and 90s as well. The voting is open now, but we'll close on Monday the 24th of August at 10 a.m. UK time. The Phoenix Radio Top 100s from the 60s, 70s and the 80s and the 90s. 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Afternoons Monday through Thursday here at Phoenix Radio are filled with a delightful mix of music, features and presenters. Rhonda, Herbie and Rob will be your hosts. They'll bring you some number ones, some gentle tunes and some musical Memories to help you through 3 hours from 1 to 4 p.m. UK time. That's 8 to 11 a.m. US Eastern time.
7: 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But we'll start, as usual, with a pick from me.

song by Daryl Hall and John Oates that I've not heard in a long, long time. Sage Isn't So, and it popped into my head early this morning. So I thought we'd give that one a spin to start this hour off with, the hour of music mostly chosen by you. That's the idea of the selection box. You tell me what to play and I play the song chosen by you. So first, today in the box, well, Maria was the first one to put a tune in the box today. She's taking us to the 90s, to some Jimmy Nail and Crocodile Shoes.

crocodile shoes for Maria. Now, there's still room in the box, by the way, if you have something you'd like to hear and you haven't told me about it yet, or maybe you have and you'd like to choose another song, I'd love to play you something. 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And we've got the text even facility, which you can read all about on the web. And if you haven't got the information in your phone, it's all there for you. It is, it is, it is.

0: Claire enjoying that as well. And Claire's put a choice in the box. We'll get to that in a few minutes, Claire. Thank you very much for that. And also, Coral has been in touch, and Coral is taking us back to 1979. Some M pop music here on the selection.
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22 minutes past the hour. Rob here at the top of the hour with today's Afternoon Delight. All the usual features. Number ones in the first hour, gentle, true tunes or tracks in the second, and musical memories in the third. And then from four in the UK, we've got Herbie Allen with the weekly herbal remedy. From six, Thad with Standard Time. And then from eight, as we heard earlier in the show, Kaz is back this week after a holiday. She's back with Hot Summer Nights. All that and more viewable on our website. The Order of the Phoenix link is the one that you need to get to see our schedule page at phoenixradio1208.com. Now then, let's go to Patsy next, and she's taking us to the music of the Beatles. And we know what happens with the Beatles. You can't have one without the other. So we'll start with Patsy's choice, and I've just slipped in one after it. Patsy wants to hear 8 Days a Week.

couple of Beatles tracks there. We often do this on the selection because they're so short, the Beatles songs generally. So Patsy asked to hear 8 days a week, which Claire enjoyed. And then I just put in after it, we can work it out. So I hope that was all right for you. Now, speaking of Claire, let's go to her now with her choice. She's back from a lunch. She'd like to hear some Wombles, wouldn't you, Claire?

Minuetto Allegretto for Claire, the Wombles, brilliant. What can follow that? Just gone 1:30. Well, I'll tell you what we're going to do to follow that. We're going to go back to Chris in Brewer and we'll go... We've just been in the mid-70s there for the Wombles, around about 1974. Let's go back a bit further in the decade for some Lynn Anderson for Chris in Brewer. Rose Garden.

great, isn't it? Rose Garden for Chris, and Claire enjoying that, just like the Wombles track before it, which she chose. And Claire saying that she remembers hearing that Lynn Anderson track when she was little, back in the early 70s. Wonderful. Great. Now then, let's go back to Coral, who earlier took us to the late 70s for some airman pop music. We're going back a bit further in the same decade now for some sheer elegance this time.

Paul Roberts, I've got your request. Yes, I've seen your message. Thank you very much for that. Let's go to Patsy now and to some Kirsty MacColl this time.

What a great request, Patsy. Thank you very much for that. Well, just like your other one was as well. But I do like Kirsty MacColl and Days, and Claire enjoying that too. And she says she prefers that cover of the song to the original. Yes, I do as well. It's not often I say that. I usually like original versions of songs, but I think we often say, don't we, when we're talking about covers of songs, it's sometimes what you know, what you grew up with, or what version of a song you first heard. And I think I heard that Kirsty MacColl version of the song before the original by the Kinks, which I do prefer. Just like Claire. Just gone 20 minutes to the hour. Rob's here at the top of the hour with today's Afternoon Delight. After our next news, then Herbie, then Thad, and then Kaz. But we're going to slow the tempo down again with two songs for Paul Roberts. Some Barbara Dixon and Joe Cocker and Jennifer Warnes.

That's a lovely duet, isn't it? From Joe Cocker and Jennifer Warnes, Up Where We Belong. Start from there, Officer and a Gentleman. I'm no good with films or movies, whatever you like to call them, but I think that's where it's from. Played a lot back in the 80s for Paul Roberts. And also Paul, as I mentioned, is asking for some Barbara Dixon and the Caravan Song.

What a beautiful Barbara Dixon song, although there aren't many of hers that aren't, in my opinion. Always loved her vocals. The Caravan Song for Paul Roberts. And then before that, that lovely duet, Up Where We Belong, Jennifer Warnes and Joe Cocker. And that's just about it for this edition of The Selection. Thank you ever so much for being with me. It's been lovely to be back today. I wasn't here on Tuesday, but good to be back in the old Selection chair today from Studio 4. And I look forward to being with you next week. I will have an album of the week next week, and we'll finish off visiting the album by Hue and Cry Remote. I will play the remainder of that album from 1988, and we'll have, of course, more top tens at 10 next week if you can be with me on Tuesday and Thursday next week. Terry here on a Wednesday and Friday with the show, and back here tomorrow he is from 10 in the UK if you can join him. Check out what's happening though across the weekend, across the day, across the week. Join us when you can. The schedule pages is always there for you to view, and it's got the schedule up with your own time zone on it, so whether you're in the UK or whether you're in France or whether you're in San Diego or Australia somewhere or New Zealand or Papua New Guinea, wherever you happen to be, you can see what's going on in your very own time zone. Thank you for your company today. Rob's up next with Afternoon Delight. Hope you can stick around for him. But I'm going to leave you with an absolute classic from Jimmy Nail. It's a real Phoenix favourite, and I'm sure that this is going to be featured in our charts at the end of August, which if you sent in your top 10s, you've been hearing about it over the past couple of days. Thank you for doing that. But the voting closes on the 24th of August. So if you're thinking about sending in your top 10 favourite 60s, 70s songs, your favourite 80s and 90s, then why not do it while we're talking about it? Because if you're anything like me, you put these things in your head and then they disappear out again, and you'll get to the 25th of August and think, no, it's too late to vote. Can't do it now. You can till then. And join us across the bank holiday weekend at the end of the month. See if any of your songs or where they come in the charts, if they make it at all. And let's hope they do. Here's Jimmy Nail.

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1: A man who planned a terror attack with his friend has been jailed for life with a minimum term of 17 years. 31-year-old Mohammed Bashir's friend Jihad al-Shami went on a fatal knife attack at a Manchester synagogue less than 2 months later. Bashir drove al-Shami on a 10-hour round trip to conduct hostile scouting at the UK's Defence Academy in Swindon on August 14th last year. Next, Andy Burnham says business rates will be cut by 20% for pubs, clubs and live music venues across England from April next year. It comes as part of a series of measures that the Prime Minister has brought in to provide breathing space to the public. But during a keynote speech, the Conservative leader, Kemi Badenoch, says she's been left underwhelmed.
2: We have a demographic challenge to solve, a borders crisis requiring tough choices. And our new Prime Minister's big ideas are £2 bus fares and £45 off energy bills, when the average bill is nearly £2,000, and that will only last for 6 months anyway.
1: But Paul Hegarty from Pub Aid says he welcomes the move.
3: Pubs do such a fantastic job in their communities. It's not just about people going out for a drink or even employing people. It's about fighting loneliness, raising money for charity, promoting grassroots sports. So it makes absolute sense for the government to try and encourage pubs, and this is a welcome first step.
1: A teenage girl and a woman have died after a group got into difficulty in the water off the coast in Essex. Essex police say they were called by the ambulance service late yesterday afternoon. And Glasgow is all set for the Commonwealth Games opening ceremony tonight.
4: Getting a Commonwealth Games in your own backyard, it's a wonderful feeling. I was lucky enough to be here in 2014, and Glasgow was just buzzing. It was absolutely, anywhere you went, it was full of excitement. And I'm under no illusions it'll be the same again.
1: That's Alex Marshall, one of the flag bearers for Team Scotland. It's the second time in 12 years Glasgow is hosting. That's the latest from Radio News Hub. I'm Tanita Sims.
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7: Phoenix Weather.
1: A fine and dry day for many of us, with warm sunny spells, particularly across the south. Cloudier across the north and some rain in parts of Scotland. Highs of 27 degrees Celsius.
8: Good afternoon then. How are we today? Thank you, Sue, for a super show. 3 hours of your selection for a Thursday. It's Rob here till four. How you doing?
9: Is it a bird? Is it a plane? No, it's the UK's greatest Rob Clark impersonator, a.k.a. Robert Clark.
8: Starting off with Desmond Dekker.

by Desmond Dekker then, from the 70s. You can get it if you really want. Good afternoon, how you doing? Rob here till 4 o'clock. We'll do some hellos in a bit, but plenty of great tunes on the way. And number one's coming up in just a second. I have to have a little look and see what we're going to play today on that front. And gentle tracks in your second hour today. And musical memories in your third hour. So two super years, all the hits from this time in the years that we choose. That's what we've got for you. And of course, your interaction and any requests that you want and anything else, it's all good. So it's all happening between now and 4 o'clock, and then we'll make way for Herbie at four. So yeah, great big hi to you, whatever you're up to today. Let us know what you're doing whilst you're listening. A little bit cooler today, still quite warm though, but cooler than it has been. So that's good, isn't it? Oh, hello. No, we want Wham, thank you. Better.

All right, then, that is Wham and Young Guns there. You got the extended version there because I dropped it in dead quick and didn't look at what version it was. But how are we doing anyway? Rob here till 4 o'clock. Let's have a little look and see who we've got listening. Oh, we've had a message in the Telegram group there. Let me just bring that up there. Had a few things to sort out while I was just starting the programme, so I'm a little bit behind, so just bear with me a second. Okay. All right, we'll do the hellos in just a second. We'll say hello to the full production team. Yes, they're all back. It's Anna, Kathy, and Kaz is back with us as well. So hello there. All good. And how are we today? If you're listening, I know we do have people listening. I'm just about to get to it now and say hello. So yes, we'll have no snoozing during the show today either. So that's good. Let's do some number one, shall we, after the brand new heavies.

right, brand new Heavy Zen, and You Got a Friend. Good afternoon to Maria Oakes. Hello, Maria, and nice to hear from you there. She says, "Oh, that this takes me back." I presume that was that Wham or Desmond Dekker. Hello, anyway. She says, "Hopefully, there's more banging tunes on the way." Wouldn't quite call them banging tunes, but they're still good anyway. And we're here till 4 o'clock today. Indeed. And lunch has just been served. So that is great stuff. So a sausage roll and a cup of coffee. Oh, no, it's not yet. No, sorry. There's me thinking lunch has been served when it hasn't. Right, okay then. So there we are. Right. Okay, let's do some number ones, shall we? And yes, three of them right now, starting off with number one this time in 76. It's Elton John and Kiki Dee.

That's Elton John, Kiki D, Don't Go Breaking My Heart, doing your number ones for today from 76. We'll go to 1984. Frankie Goes to Hollywood with Two Tribes.

Frankie then. Two Tribes, it's the afternoon delight programme with Rob, final one of the week, and it's me doing it until 4 o'clock in the middle of your number ones. We've done, what have we done there? 76, 84, and on to 96. What was number one this time in 96? It was These Girls. Yeah.

0: Spice Girls. That's Wannabe.
1: If you wanna be my lover.
0: How you doing? Rob here till 4 o'clock, playing a bit of everything. There's your number ones for today. 76, 84 and 96. If you enjoy your 60s and 70s, then check out Rapid Fire Oldies. That's on tomorrow from 1 o'clock until 4. We just have a mixture of 60s and 70s in the first 2 hours. Then in the final hour, it's two super years. In fact, what we might actually do tomorrow is carry on with the stuff that was around this time in the years that we pick. And we might do some more of that tomorrow. You never know. The world is our oyster, as it were. If you're listening and you want to say hello, feel free. Get in touch in all the usual ways. I know we've had one email. Let me just have a little look and see if we've had another one. Okay. We'll have a look in a second, shall we? How about it? After we've heard from Imagination, Music and Lights.

Yeah, imagination, music and lights. Great big hi to you, Rob here, playing the tunes till 4 o'clock. And Chris has been on, saying he's going to be listening on and off all day today. So hello, Chris, hope you're well. And thank you for your email. He's asked for 3 tunes today. And here's the first one, Pablo Cruz, What You Gonna Do?

0: Thank you, Chris, for that one. Good choice. Pablo Cruz, What You Gonna Do? And your second choice coming next, it's Johnny Bristol, Hang On In There, Baby.
1: Mm-hmm. Yeah.

Bee Gees and Nights on Broadway, ending Chris's three choices for this programme. Thank you, Chris, for that. He's got a busy day today, by all accounts, but he's still got his requests in for Kaz's show later. So, yes, he doesn't hang about, does he? Certainly not. Right, OK, from the 70s, let's take a trip into the 90s with forgotten 90s tune, Lena Fiagbe, Gotta Get It Right.

Agby, Gotta Get It Right from 1993. There's some great dance mixes of that as well. We'll have to fish one of them out one of these days, won't we? But yes, how are we? Rob here till 4 o'clock. Gentle Tracks at 2:30. And two super years in our musical memories slot after 3 o'clock today. We'll be asking you, have you heard about our upcoming chart that's coming up? We'll give you the details on that in a couple of tunes time. News and weather at 2 o'clock. It's not far away now. Ooh, about just under 10 minutes away. Here's Real Life now, and a forgotten track from the 80s. This is Send Me an Angel.

Oh, great stuff. Real life there. Send Me an Angel from the 1980s. And just going a little bit further up to date, it's Emily Sandé and Next to Me.

0: to me. Have you heard about our chart that we're doing in August bank holiday weekend, to be precise? If you've not heard about it, have a listen, because it sounds like it's going to be brilliant. Well, no, sounds like it is going to be. Let Cara tell you all about it.
1: 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It can be all 60s, it can be all 70s, it can be half of each. And the same goes for the 80s and 90s as well. The voting is open now, but we'll close on Monday the 24th of August at 10 a.m. UK time. The Phoenix Radio Top 100s from the 60s, 70s and the 80s and the 90s. 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
0: Oh, thanks, Cara. That's great. Well, at least we all know how to get in contact now, so do it right away, won't you? Yes. Here's the Lightning Seeds. And-

0: Just a little bit of the lightning seeds then, and feeling lazy. Right, it's news and weather time. 2 o'clock.
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2: Police chief says he's deeply sorry over missed opportunities to potentially uncover the plot to attack a synagogue in Manchester. 35-year-old Jihad al-Shami carried out a terrorist attack last year at the Heaton Park Hebrew Congregation Synagogue, in which two worshippers were killed. But police had already seized his mobile phone containing details of his extremist mindset, but did not analyse the contents until after he launched the attack. It comes as a man who planned a terror attack with his friend al-Shami has been jailed for life with a minimum term of 17 years. 31-year-old Mohammed Bashir drove al-Shami on a 10-hour round trip to conduct hostile scouting at the UK's Defence Academy in Swindon on August 14th last year. Mrs Justice Chima Grubb delivered the sentence.
3: Your interactions caught on video in the mosque on the 9th of August show two equally engaged and enthusiastic men planning an atrocity against a British military facility for religious and political reasons.
2: Business rates will be cut by 20% for pubs, clubs and live music venues across England from April next year. That's what the Prime Minister Andy Burnham has announced. It comes part of a series of measures that his government has brought in to provide breathing space to the public and businesses as they experience cost pressures. An eyewitness says a teenage girl and a woman died after the tide came in while a group of people were on a sandbank near a holiday park. Emergency services were called off the coast in Essex late yesterday afternoon to reports that several people had got into difficulty in the water. And Glasgow is taking to the stage today.
4: Hype's high, everybody's looking forward to the game starting, and you know, just when you start competing, just to get the support, the home support behind you is just, it's an incredible feeling. So yeah, just can't wait to get started. Getting a Commonwealth Games in your own backyard, it's a wonderful feeling.
2: It's the start of the Commonwealth Games with more than 3,000 athletes from 74 nations expected to compete. That's the latest from Radio News Hub. I'm Tanita Sims.
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6: Phoenix
2: Weather. A fine and dry day for many of us, with warm sunny spells, particularly across the south. Cloudier across the north and some rain in parts of Scotland. Highs of 27 degrees Celsius.
0: Alright, our number two is here with plenty of tunes on the way for you. Rob here till 4 o'clock. How you doing? It's Thursday. Weekend's just around the corner. How good is that?

0: Where's my Rob Clark jingle gone? Where is it? Hang on a minute, let's see what's going on here. That's very naughty, that is, isn't it? Yes, it is.
1: Rob Clark!
0: Welcome back. Here's T-Rex starting off hour number two. Celebrate summer.

That's T-Rex and Celebrate Summer, starting off our number two of your afternoon delight programme today. Rob here, playing them for you till 4 o'clock. Herbie's up at four, Sad at six with standard time, and Kaz has got hot summer nights from 8 o'clock. Yeah, she's back. Didn't Adrian do a great job sitting in for Kaz for the last few weeks? I'm sure she'll be thanking him profusely after 8 o'clock tonight. Why not check her out?

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1: That's Prince and Gold for you on your Afternoon Delight programme, and we continue with a bit of Judas Priest.

it's me. That's Judas Priest then, Breaking the Law. Yes, that's blown the cobwebs away, hasn't it, for a Thursday afternoon. Gentle Tracks coming up at 2:30, and after 3 o'clock today, two super years. We call it the musical memories part of the show, where we bring back memories of songs you were either buying or listening to on the radio or even recording at this point in years gone by, because everyone was at it, weren't they, in the days of home taping. Indeed. Yes, right. Okay. Here's ELO, Turn to Stone.

Electric Light Orchestra then turned to stone on this Thursday afternoon. A little bit cooler here today, as I said earlier, so that is nice. But if you're in somewhere that's still very hot, then hope you're staying safe and staying hydrated as well. Right, okay then. Getting closer to those gentle tracks. Here's Heart with quite a gentle one, and actually, isn't it? It's These Dreams. Afternoon Delight till 4, then Herbals is along with the Weekly Herbal Remedy.

These dreams on your afternoon delight programme. Great music all the way on Phoenix Radio. Yes, a station with a chart on the way. August bank holiday weekend for your Phoenix favourites. 60s, 70s on one chart, 80s and 90s on the other bit. And we'll play the promo again in the next hour so you can see how to do it and where to go and all the rest of it. Hello, Maria, by the way. Hello, how are you? She says, any chance of Tiger Feet? Well, we've got

0: There we are, Mud for Maria. Thank you for asking for that one. Much appreciated. Yeah, I love it when we get the requests on the programme. Makes it all worthwhile, doesn't it? And now it's time for Gentle Track, starting off with Michael Jackson today.
1: You ever want something that you know you shouldn't have?

Writing. That is Michael Jackson, Ain't No Sunshine. Good afternoon to you. It's Rob here with your gentle tracks, Everything But The Girl. Now

That's Everything But The Girl, I Don't Wanna Talk About It. And next on the gentle tracks, going into the 90s with the lovely Crowded House, Four Seasons in One Day.

0: I never take anything for granted. Only a fool maybe takes things for granted.
1: All right, a bonus gentle track for you. Here's Barry White.
0: Tomorrow. And that's one thing that you'll never in your life ever have to worry about me. If I'll ever change towards you, because baby, I love you. Girl, I love you. Just the way you are.

There we are then, that's Barry White and Just The Way You Are. And say hi to Sharon in Briley Hill. Hello Sharon, hope you're well. She loves a bit of Barry White apparently, and tar for your message there. And we continue with Mark Almond doing a cover of the old David McWilliams tune, The Days of Pearly Spencer.

Mark Arman, then Days of Pearly Spencer. Maria enjoying that one. Thank you, Maria. Hope you're doing great. And Sharon enjoying the Barry White tune as well. So that is wonderful, isn't it? Okay, staying in the 90s. This is West End with Sybil doing a cover of the old Harold Melvin and the Blue Notes number, The Love I Lost. It's your afternoon delight programme.

That's West End and Sybil, The Love I Lost. Do you ever get that thing, right? Do you ever get that thing where a tune is going around your head for ages? Well, that's been happening with me with this one over the past little while. Syreeta, Spinning and Spinning.

bit of Syreeta from 74. We're going to go full with that one. Produced by Stevie Wonder, of course. And Spinning and Spinning. News and Weather is next. And in about a minute's time. So stay right there, won't you?

0: 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Just gone 2 o'clock in the UK. Time for news and weather.
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0: Yeah, just gone 2 o'clock. 3 o'clock.
2: Police chief says he's deeply sorry over missed opportunities to potentially uncover the plot to attack a synagogue in Manchester. 35-year-old Jihad al-Shami carried out a terrorist attack last year at the Heaton Park Hebrew Congregation Synagogue, in which two worshippers were killed. But police had already seized his mobile phone containing details of his extremist mindset, but did not analyse the contents until after he launched the attack. It comes as a man who planned a terror attack with his friend al-Shami has been jailed for life with a minimum term of 17 years. 31-year-old Mohammed Bashir drove al-Shami on a 10-hour round trip to conduct hostile scouting at the UK's Defence Academy in Swindon on August 14th last year. Mrs Justice Chima Grubb delivered the sentence.
3: Your example must stand as a warning to men who are attracted by this form of militant, violent and destructive Islam for religious or political reasons.
2: The Prime Minister, Andy Burnham, has defended limiting cuts to business rates to certain hospitality venues. He says pubs need to know that the cavalry is coming. He insists the 20% being knocked off rates for pubs, clubs and live music venues across England from April next year was a first step to help businesses. A teenage girl and a woman in her 40s have died following an incident off the coast of Essex. Emergency services were called there late yesterday afternoon to reports that several people had gotten into difficulty in the water. And the Commonwealth Games kick off in Glasgow today. Alex Marshall is one of the flag bearers for Team Scotland. He says it's a privilege.
4: It means so much to me. I've given a lot in bowls throughout my career. And there's every chance this could be my last one. So I'm very, very happy and honoured. Anywhere you went, it was full of excitement. And I'm under no illusions I'll be the same again.
2: Running for 11 days, Glasgow is welcoming competitors, officials and visitors from across the Commonwealth for the second time in 12 years. That's the latest from Radio News Hub. I'm Tanita Sims.
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2: Patchy light rain sinking southeast across parts of Scotland and Northern Ireland overnight. Otherwise dry with variable amounts of cloud. Warm for many, lows of 13 degrees Celsius.
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0: Okay, let's jump into our musical memories section of the programme. Two super years, all the songs were around this time in the years that we feature. We're in 1982 today, starting off with a bell.

Years before Stock Aitken Waterman started looking after Kylie Minogue, in 1982, Pete Waterman was looking after groups like Musical Youth and the Bell Stars. Here's Cliff Richard now.

Okay, that's Paul McCartney there. Take It Away. Yes, we like that one, don't we? Indeed. Right, I was just looking for something and I can't find it. It's really annoying when you can't find things that you're looking for, isn't it? Yes, it is. Ooh, I'm finding more things that I like here as well. What shall we find? Ooh, a bit of Shalimar maybe. Yeah, okay. Is that good? Okay, then I'll find it now then. I got so preoccupied in looking for a tune that the other one ended and I didn't even realise. How terrible. Here's Shalimar then doing a night to remember on your Afternoon Delight programme. After 3.30 today, going slightly forward in time, but all the tunes are from this time in the years.

All right, Shalimar then, a night to remember on this afternoon delight thing that we're doing here today. And here's Yazoo, this time in 82.

Great tunes from this time in 1982. That's the Yazoo and Don't Go. One of the big mysteries of this time in 1982 is, where did the violin player go off this particular track? What happened to him?

That's Dexy's Come On Eileen. One more tune from 82, and we might start our next year a little bit early. But first, before all that, it's time for Hot Chocolate.

0: started with a kiss, final one from 1982. We're back with 1996 in just a second.
1: Hello there. 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

0: 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It can be all 60s, it can be all 70s, it can be half of each. And the same goes for the 80s and 90s as well. The voting is open now, but we'll close on Monday the 24th of August at 10 a.m. UK time. The Phoenix Radio Top 100s from the 60s, 70s and the 80s and the 90s. On the air across the weekend, Saturday and Sunday, 29th and 30th of August. 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
1: Okay, then let's have a little look at 1996, shall we? Starting off with Tony Braxton, You're Making Me High.

That's Tony Braxton, You're Making Me High. And here we are with 1996, Belinda Carlisle. This is In Too Deep.

That's Belinda Carlisle and In Too Deep, continuing with 1996 Cooler Shaker, Tattva, at number 12.

0: Yeah, if you liked all that indie stuff, 96 is a good year for you. That's Kula Shaker Tatvar with a double T in the middle there. And here's Pat O'Banton. He's grooving.
1: Now all crew come get some sunshine. Summertime vibes come back again. Tell all your friend, man.

All right, that's who was it? Pat O'Banton, that's right, and he's grooving this time in 1996. Can't even think what I'm doing today. Indeed. Everything always goes wrong on a Thursday, doesn't it? Here's Gary Barlow, Forever Love.

Gary Barlow and Forever Love. It's Thursday afternoon. Hope you're doing good. And we've got a bit of Tina Turner on the way after Live and Joy. Don't Stop Moving.

Live in joy, don't stop moving. I'll say ta-ra for now then. Hope you've enjoyed the programme today. It's been a bit of a disaster today. Everything always goes wrong on a Thursday. In the production team, we call it Technical Hitch Thursday. So there we are. And it's certainly been one of them today. Not the best of days, radio-wise. But never mind, I'll leave you with Tina Turner and her cover of John Waite's Missing You. I'll see you tomorrow for Rapid Fire Oldies.

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1: Police have revealed they failed to check the Manchester synagogue attacker's phones despite arresting him on two separate occasions. Greater Manchester Police's

0: Chief Constable Sir Stephen Watson says he's deeply sorry, adding that information on those devices would have led to further investigative action. 35-year-old Jihad al-Shami carried out a terrorist attack at the Heaton Park Hebrew Congregation Synagogue in which two worshippers were killed. The revelation comes as Shami's friend Mohammed Bashir's been jailed for planning to carry out a terror attack at the UK's Defence Academy in Swindon. Mrs Justice Chima Grubb delivered the sentence.
1: Your interactions caught on video in the mosque on the 9th of August show two equally engaged and enthusiastic men planning an atrocity against a British military facility for religious and political reasons.
0: A mother and daughter who died at a beach in Essex have been named by their family as 42-year-old Shali Rahman and 15-year-old Samia Rahman. The pair died after getting into difficulty in the water off the coast of West Mersey. A 7-year-old boy remains in a serious condition in hospital. Pubs, clubs and live music venues have broadly welcomed plans to cut business rates by 20%. It's the latest policy announcement by the new Prime Minister, Andy Burnham. But Conservative leader Kemi Bates Badenoch isn't impressed with what she's seen so far.
2: I've enjoyed his dodgy dancing and even the shocking revelation that he puts the milk first in his tea. I'm glad he's got a sense of humour. It's needed in his job. But when I look at the plans that he's announced for the country, I find myself asking, is that it?
0: 20,000 people have been evacuated in France after wildfires continue to sweep through the southwest of the country. Fire chiefs say almost 8,000 acres of land have been destroyed. And rain is set to return to the UK this weekend as parts of the country are on the brink of drought. The hills of Northern Ireland, Northern England and North Wales will have 5 to 10 millimetres of rain. That's the latest from Radio News Hub. I'm David Hall.
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4: Phoenix weather.
0: Dry for most places with variable amounts of cloud this evening. Some patchy light rain will sink southeast across parts of Scotland and Northern Ireland. Warm for many, though, with a low of 13 degrees Celsius.
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6: It helps to press the right button, don't you think? 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I'm hopeless. Okay, no comment about that. Welcome to the Weekly Herbal Remedy. All right, folks, coming up, we got a lot of great music for you all and a whole lot more, but right now, let's get things started.
4: 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Herbie Allen.
6: And we get them started with the Talking Heads. Wild, Wild Life.

Okay. That makes a good tour there. What do you all think? As we now go from Talking Heads to Melissa Manchester, you should hear how she talks about you.

Melissa Manchester, you should hear how she talks about you. Yes, indeed, right here for your weekly Herbal Remedy. Good afternoon, everybody, or good morning. And right now, it's more good mornings than afternoon, as I've not heard from a UK listener yet. Only the ones on this side of the pond. As we've got Christopher Maddox, who is listening live in Brewer, Maine. Welcome to you. It's going to be our next Wimbledon player, because I understand from Kevin's show the other day, he was learning how to play tennis. So, can't wait to see your name up there in lights, Chris. And, yeah. And, let's see, who else do we have? We have Rhonda, who was letting Rachel be an influence on her, I guess, because she's late today. Oh, dear. I don't want to call you the late Rhonda. But you're here, that's what matters. And you actually only missed one song, so you're good. And Jonathan from New York. So that's all who I've heard from so far. Let's double check the email. Nope, nobody else. So if you would like to let me know that you're listening, Herbie at phoenixradio1208.com is the email address. And of course the Telegram group, Phoenix Space Radio Space 1208. And let's just keep the music going right now, then. We will have the same title, different song. No, I wasn't ready for that. Let's try this. We were doing so well, too. Okay. Here's Haywood Roses.

0: 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He's no good. Heywood Roses on your weekly herbal remedy.
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0: Yes, indeed, the text machine is always standing by. But right now, let's go down to Love Town with Booker Newberry III.

and Rhonda have added to the request pile. So that just leaves one question. Where are you? I guess I should have loved ya. Or is that what Narda Michael Bolton is saying? We'll find out.

Nardo Michael Walton, I should have loved ya right here on the Weekly Herbal Remedy. Okay, we're gonna have one more dance song, and then we'll go into our break and get to everybody's requests. Herbie and Phoenix Radio, 1208.com, if you'd like to add yours to the pile. We play anything, primarily 50s through 90s, but we do play anything. All right, here's Colonel Abrams, Trapped.

0: Hello, everyone. It's Thad Zaremba. I'm the host of Standard Time, which is heard right here on the Phoenix Radio, Thursdays, 6 p.m. in the U.K. That's 1 o'clock in the afternoon here in the East Coast of the United States. 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

0: today. Big hi to Malia, who is tuned in from Canada. Welcome to you. 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
2: Good morning, Herbie. It's Christopher Maddox calling you in Brewer, Maine, calling you today. I've got three requests for your weekly Herbal Remedy Radio Show. That's the show for Thursday, July 23rd, 2026's show. Could you please play for me the songs called 1, Tequila Makes Your Clothes Fall Off by Joe Nichols from the year of 2005. The second request is called Fearless by Taylor Swift from the 2000s. And the third request is called I Run to You by Lady Antebellum from the 2000s for me as well. Please and thank you very much. I'll be listening.
0: And hi to Patsy, and yes, I'll get on that request, no problemo as well, and we'll get to you. You're third in line, but right now, don't give this woman tequila, that's all I can say.

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0: the Clown requested by Rhonda. And we go from Smokey Robinson to the Spice Girls requested by Patsy.
1: And now, here's another request

of the 90s, don't you think? But it's a great one. The Spice Girls, Wannabe, and now here's Billy Joel. I Go to Extremes.

cheesy, but she and her daughters danced to it when they were little girls. All right. Well, let's end this hour with Wizard. See my baby jive.

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1: Andy Burnham is to pause the plan for the early release of prisoners. The Prime Minister has bowed to pressure amid controversy over two of the killers of PC Andrew Harper, who was set for release under the new Sentencing Act. Thousands of prisoners are due to be set free in a bid to ease prison overcrowding. Conservative leader Kemi Badenoch says the issue needs urgent action.
2: I am against rapists and murderers being let out. We never did this early release scheme. We looked at the problem and we found prisons spaces elsewhere. We looked at other countries. We found ways to manage around it. But the bottom line is that we do need to build more prisons.
1: A man who planned a terror attack with his friend has been jailed for life. 31-year-old Mohammed Bashir and Jihad Al-Shami were planning to target the UK's Defence Academy in Swindon. 2 months later, Al-Shami carried out the knife attack at a synagogue in Manchester, which led to the deaths of two people. Mrs. Justice Chima Grubb delivered the sentence.
3: Your example must stand as a warning to men who are attracted by this form of militant, violent and destructive Islam for religious or political reasons.
1: Andy Burnham's been widely praised by pubs, clubs and live music venues as he's announced a 20% cut to business rates. The reduction will come into effect from April. Oil prices have hit $100 a barrel. It's the first time they've hit the milestone since May. It follows renewed military action between the United States and Iran. The number of drugs prescribed to treat ADHD is on the up. It's increased by a quarter in the past year. And the Commonwealth Games kick off in Glasgow tonight. Alex Marshall, one of the flag bearers for Team Scotland, says it's a privilege.
4: It means so much to me. I've given a lot in bowls throughout my career, and you know there's every chance this could be my last one, so I'm very, very happy and honoured.
1: Competitors, officials and visitors from across the Commonwealth have all arrived in Glasgow for the second time in 12 years. That's the latest from Radio News Hub. I'm David Hall.
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7: Phoenix weather.
1: Dry for most places with variable amounts of cloud this evening. Some patchy light rain will sink southeast across parts of Scotland and Northern Ireland. Warm for many though, with a low of 13 degrees Celsius.
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8: As we welcome you to the second hour of the show, coming up, we will have the same title, different song at the bottom of the hour. We will have the Heritage Chart. We'll slow things down as well.

you. But right now, here's the backwards song that I got wrong on Tuesday for Terry's show. It was Fleetwood Mac Monday Morning. And I thought it was this from Albert Hammond. The Free Electric Band. Actually, I wasn't completely sure, but yeah.

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1: Malia really enjoying that Fleetwood Mac song. That is her favorite, or one of her favorites. Okay, it's now Heritage Chart time, and we're going to hear Jack Civeretti and Katie Tungsta with... Where did it go? There we go. Oh, dear. Anyway, Tempting Fate. And I don't know if we'll hear this any time later today on the other shows or not, so this might be your last time today, so here we go.

Roxanne. Before that, the Beach Boys, Sail On Sailor. All right, so Malia's letting us know that the Beach Boys, Shania Twain, is releasing a new album. And yes, I actually did see a single from her recently on Apple Music, something that she did with Tanya Tucker. And anyway, but you know, with how old she is now, when her new album comes out, is everybody going to be saying that don't impress me much? I just had to. Glad you agree with me.

0: because we can. We're gonna take a break, and then before we get to our same title, different song, don't impress me. We're gonna hear the latest single from Shania Twain with Tanya Tucker called Miss Twain. Right after this.
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According to Malia, her bio was called From This Moment On. That definitely sounds like a good idea. Anyway, that was her and Tanya Tucker, Miss Twain. I actually like that one. Yes, she's definitely a lot older, but very interesting song, I think. Okay, it's now time for our same title, different song, and we're breaking away from country. Oh, Malia talking about she used to sing in the bars as well. And Shania started younger than her, but Malia did not make it famous. I'm sorry to hear that. But she played at the VFW, so for those of you listening to Malia's performances back at the VFW, why did you not get the record executives there? I tell you, I wasn't around, I can't help, so yeah. What I can do is give you all the same title, different song, though. And just know that we love you here in the Phoenix. As we're going to have Earth, Wind, and Fire and Mariah Carey. Fantasy.

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1: Okay, as we start to soften things up a little bit now, here's George Benson. 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
1: Hello and welcome aboard. It's Standard Time. That's Count Basie's band. The tune is called Blue on Blue. It doesn't sound too blue at all, does it? Welcome aboard. Look at this. We're working our way through July pretty promptly. Before I forget a thing, let me thank Rhonda for sitting in this chair last couple of weeks and doing an excellent job. I caught little bits and pieces. I was doing many things, but I'd like to thank her for being allowing me to be able to do those things and letting you know that she's going to be sitting in this chair, bless her heart, again next week. As I'm off, we're just fooling around. I'm going away. But there you go. Thanks so much, Rhonda. In advance, about 3:30 past the hour, Frank Sinatra, Fly Me to the Moon.

There go Francis Albert Sinatra and Antonio Carlos Jobim there together. And I concentrate on you. A little bit of bossa nova in there, making a move right along here on Standard Time. Music up. Got a call here from Billie Holiday. A song really associated with her. To start it out with, that's Good Morning Heartache. And then we're going to follow it up with Have Myself a Time, both Billie Holiday, coming your way on Standard Time from the fabulous Phoenix Radio.

but you're here to stay. It seems I met you when my love

Sunday blues. Good morning, heartache. Here we go again. Good morning, heartache.

I'm having myself a time. That's Billie Holiday, of course. And, well, glad to hear that. That was recorded in the, that's Les Young on sax there, recorded in the late 30s for that one. A song here by the Four Freshmen, one of the later iterations thereof. You'll know this song. It's, well, I won't even tell you. Here they are, though.

0: Sound four freshmen there all the way. You know, the really tight, close harmony, nobody can do that. That's a very hard thing to do. And singing, I can tell you, well, I don't have the talent to do it, but, you know, every now and then we get some of it right. It's very nice, but those guys did it consistently. Four freshmen here on Standard Time. Let me say, let me say hello to Terry, who's tuned in, has been. Thanks so much, by the way, for being here. I've got a song with you in mind a little later on in the show, actually with me in mind, too, because we like much of the same music. But I was thinking it's pretty decent. I just looked at your temperature in Stoke-on-Trent. It's 70 American degrees over there. I don't know what the heck that is for you guys, but it's a bunch. And so it's still, you know, very summery and so on and so forth. So I thought I'd do a Nat Cole song that reminds me of a bike commercial I did years and years ago, which one day I'll dig up because I think I have. But anyway, here we go, Nat Cole.
1: Roll out those lazy, hazy, crazy days of summer.
0: You betcha.
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0: Make it cold.

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Nat and Natalie Cole, and When I Fall in Love on Standard Time. Let's see, I got a song here. Let's see here. This is Stefan Grappelli and a jazz violin, if you will. And a song going back to Rodgers and Hart, back to 1934. So this song is rolling up toward 192 or so. Now, here we go. Blue Moon. Recorded live at the Blue Note.

0: Your ears are set to standard time.
1: You know, there you go. That's a well-deserved round of applause there for Stefan Grappelli on the violin. This thing, I would bet you this song, and I have a look this up, I can find that out, was recorded in December of 96, because you'll hear the little bass. That's John Burr on bass, playing the upright bass, and he puts in a little bit of Santa Claus is coming to town in there. Everybody laughs, gets it. Also, you got Pizzarelli's on guitar, Bucky and John. John on solo, Bucky and he on rhythm guitar as well. There you go. What a group, though. Yeah, Stefan Grappelli. Let's do a little tune from Vaughn Monroe. This goes back some years. Ooh, gee. Well, let's see. But here he is, and this tune is called Memory Lane. You're tuned to Standard Time. We're Memory Lane. Well, it is kind of our business here. Glad to have your company along with us this nice August day. That's a July day, Fat. Shush. Soon it'll be August. But you get the drift. Thanks for tuning in.

Marilyn Monroe there. You know, for years, Bucky Pizzarelli, speaking of Pizzarelli, played guitar in his band. I guess he didn't travel all that far. Becky didn't want to run around a lot, so there you go. Anyway, Vaughn Monroe here for you on Standard Time. A little tiny walk down memory lane. I got a couple of this one from Ella Fitzgerald. Got a couple from her coming up. Starting out with a Gershwin song, they think. Yeah, I think so. Yeah. Yeah, George and Ira Gershwin did this one. They all laughed at Christopher Columbus. And then we're going to do a little tune called Hard Hearted Hannah, also by her. And let's see. Well, here, let's get going. Let's get this underway with those two fellas, Ella and the Gershwins. And they all laughed at Christopher Columbus. Here we go.

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1: Oh, my goodness. At least that. There you go. 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My goodness. So, that song is 102 years old, written back in, 1924. Hard-hearted Hannah. Done greatly, I think, there by Ella Fitzgerald. Hope you enjoyed it. We got a song here. This is a tune, big band, Tonight Show band called Tipton Inn. Here we go. On Standard Time from the fabulous Phoenix Radio.

Tonight Show Band of Song going back to 1945. Erskine Hawkins used that a lot for theme. Tipping In, name of the song. We're kind of tipping in the place. You know, I started the show with Frank Sinatra up there about the second song in or so. So I better give Dino and Sammy a whirl. So here we go. Here's Dino. He says, easy to remember.

That's kind of nice and easy to remember. Dean Martin. And let's see here. Sammy Davis Jr. as promised. Song As Long As She Needs Me here on Standard Time.

know, he could do that well. Sammy Davis delivering that huge ballad and the timpanis and all that stuff at the end. That is he, of course, and as long as she needs me. Well, we hope you would need us, want us, or hope you stick around with us. Let me say hi to Dave tuned in, and happy to have your company along with us today. Nice summer day here. Hope it is wherever you may be. So it seems to be. I'm going to play a song by Ileana Elias. It's a cute little piano number. It's called Palestana.

How to play the piano like that is my dream. I guess I ought to start learning if it is. Here's K-Star on Standard Time. I only wanted a buddy, not a sweetheart.

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Yes, I know we are awake and entertaining 24 hours a day, and we do it 7 days a week. Nope, we aren't tired. Just keep listening. And thank you so much.

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1: Join Kaz following me today, as you will every week, for Hot Summer Nights. Join her, you'll be glad you did. There you go. It's kind of pretty, don't you think? Yes, indeed. If you enjoy that kind of stuff, there you go. And you can make requests and have your favorites played as well. Speaking of favorites, now, Terry and I like many of the same songs. Certainly here is one of them. This may be another one, but the first one I know is, I thought I'd play a different version of it. This is a song naturally we think of when I do it. Anyway, you'll know it. I'm going to do it this time by Kenny Rankin. And it's instead of Alvin Bishop, it's Kenny Rankin. On and On. We're going to follow that with another Kenny Rankin tune, too. That's all. So here we go on Standard Time, starting at hour number 2, On and On. Kenny Rankin.

That salad was just his, and that was Kenny Rankin, and who passed away some time ago. And that song is that song goes back to 1952. It was written by Alan Brandt, the fellow named the wrote the guy. I'm sorry, the name of the fellow wrote the song. Oh boy, let's be going up to Julie London here, here's a song that you'll remember from Chris Montez. But it's really written by Matt Gordon and Harry Warren for a 1945 movie. But you remember from the mid-60s when Chris Montez sang The More I See You. Julie London this time, though.

Julie London, the reason that it sounds like she's in a jar or a basement or something, because they remastered that, and that's kind of the sound you get. Julie London, soft voice, described herself accurately as having a teaspoon full of voice, and she did very well with that, I think. Polka dots, moonbeams, Bill Evans.

A little different stuff there. A little jazzy. Bill Evans and the song, Polka Dots and Moonbeams. A little round of applause for Mr. Evans and company there as they do a nice job delivering that one. He does some stuff. I don't play a lot of him because he gets so carried away. I figure, no, you guys won't know that song, and I'm not going to do that to you. I, however, rather enjoy it. He did some great albums. Did some with Tony Bennett. Did some. It's a great piano stuff. Great pianist. Rosie Clooney, wonderful singer. Beautiful brown eyes. Well, okay, well, here she is.

0: Rosie Clooney for years battled with Mitch Miller, who gave her a lot of those songs, which worked for her. Here's the stuff she'd rather be doing, though. She, Duke Ellington and company, getting a huge round of applause. Going to do Mood Indigo here.
1: The tables are empty. The dance floor's deserted.
0: That's a wrong title, but it's called Learning the Blues. You'll get it.
1: You

There you go, Rosie Clooney and Duke Ellington there, and you're learning the blues. A little mislabeled, I'll fix that. Ray Charles and Milt Jackson, instrumental here, and it's called Love on My Mind.

That's us indeed, and we're here another 30 minutes in, but remember, please, following that, the Cos will be here, so it's awesome that you stick around and pay attention. There you go, but less than a half hour. Got a song here from Nancy Wilson, Little Girl Blue. When I was

0: I just said to my cousin, Ray, who said, well, yes, I said, nobody can interpret a song like Nancy Wilson. I haven't even sent the put the button to press that thing yet to send it. So Sandy and I, Mrs. Ray, are in agreement on that. Nobody can, but I like the other ones that Ray likes as well. I'm real easy. I'm just easy that way. I like all these folks. Even this fella, Harry Connick Jr. He says, please, whatever you do, don't talk about me when I'm gone.
1: Oh, please, don't talk about me.
0: That is not him, of course.
1: Don't.

0: Yeah. That, of course, Nina Simone along with Harry Connick. And please don't talk about me when I'm gone. I just hate when people do that. What? Oh, nobody bothers to talk about me. Well, works well for me. 24 minutes, Kaz will be here with some easy hot summer nights music for you. So don't you move a muscle. That's the whole drill here. All right, I thought I'd bring the boys back out of retirement. Dean and Frank, here we go.
1: What's playing at the Roxy? I'll tell you what's playing at
0: right,
1: the Roxy.
0: Tell me already.
1: A picture about a Minnesota man so in love with a Mississippi girl that he sacrifices everything and

There we go, Sinatra and Dean. Those kind of Damon Runyon type characters, of course, from Guys and Dolls. And Frank Loesser music. Great, great score for that. A lot of stuff I like from that. That was one of them. That was, of course, Dean and Frank, Guys and Dolls. Sophie Millman, young woman, started singing around her family when she was a kid. And here she is. She recorded this in her 20s. So here she is. It's Detour Head.

Sophie Millman, she gets it, doesn't she? Yeah, that she does. Smooth Road, Detour Head. Sophie Millman. Let's see. I'm going to play a song here because Ray is tuned in. My cousin's tuned in, which we're happy to have he and Sandy's company, as well as I'm happy to have yours. I know they're there because they said so. I know Dave is there because Terry's there, etc. If you let me know, then I'll know you're there, too. At any rate, I'm going to play a song that Ray played when I married my wife some almost 40 years ago, believe it or not. Wow. And since it was a second marriage, we thought this would be an appropriate, well, I think I thought it was an appropriate song. Here it is, done this time by Andy Williams. Love.

That song I hold is softly in my heart. That's the second time around Andy Williams doing it. That's, of course, great music. It's Van Heusen and Jimmy Kahn. There, Sammy Kahn wrote the song. There you go. Jim Van Heusen, Sammy Kahn. Oh, yeah. Back in 1960. Wasn't that all that long ago, was it? Well, I guess it is. It adds up, doesn't it? Yeah. Judy Garland has a bit of a problem. Buds won't bud. She's concerned. She'll tell you about it on Standard Time.

There you go. 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And I don't think it has anything to do with the impure air or anything. Boy, was our air impure over here. Holy moly, the other day. You know, we get these air quality things. And, well, it was 603. You could chew that air. I tried not to. Let's do a little music here from Mel Torme. Isn't it romantic? If you will, Mr. Torme.

Mel Torme. You know, he can pull that stuff out live and do it very well. Isn't it romantic? Mel Torme here on Standard Time. Round of applause for him. We go from him to Peggy Lee. She wants somebody to come and dance with her. Will you please?

0: Da cha cha cha.
1: Hey, Peg, you do pretty much whatever you want. There you go. North Dakota's friend of the world there, Peggy Lee, here on Standard Time. I got to get out of here, make way for Kaz. She's got a lot more hot summer nights music for you. I'll be back on Lord, I have no idea, on Saturday, and then I'll be back again next week. But Rhonda will be here, and you'll be in very capable hands, so don't you move a muscle, okay? Taking us out of here is Perry Como, and we'll see if he fits. I was supposed to be watching the time. And, anyway, I'll see you next time. Have a marvelous week. Take care. Bye-bye.

0: Aisha.
1: In the immortal words of Cole Porter, anything goes. And that's certainly the case every Friday at 4 p.m. when I'll bring you 2 hours of whatever takes our fancy. There might be a bit of Frank Sinatra.
2: And now the
1: Deep Purple. Or how about a bit of Burl Ives?
2: A little bit of tear let me down.
1: If you enjoy a wide variety of music and the odd quiz, join me, Richard Bartholomew, every Friday at 4 p.m. in the UK. 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

You know when you know you have a version of a song that skips, but you don't know quite where it is on your hard drive and you hope you've avoided it? Guess what? I didn't avoid it. Good evening, everybody. I'm back. Yes, 2 weeks away. And thank you so much to Adrian for standing in and apparently doing a sterling job while I was gone. I don't know if Adrian's listening yet, but I'll mention this again when I hear from him, because I know his meetings on Thursdays quite often. So good evening, everybody. Yes, I am back from my travels. I have brought back with me some kind of allergy, so excuse the coughing if I cough and sputter, because I've been coughing for the last couple of days. I think I either picked up in the hotel with the aircon, I think it was on the hotel rather than on the plane, or it might even have been a bit of both, but I thought it was sinuses, but it seems to be in my chest now. So if I'm coughing, I do apologise. I have a drink beside me to try and keep it at bay. But it's great to be back. I can't believe I've been away 2 weeks. The time literally flew by, and I'll tell you a bit about my holiday later throughout the show. I'm sure I'll tell you some highlights from Panama through the show. But if you want to get in touch with me today, and several of you have already, anybody would think I was missed or something, because loads of people were in touch before the show even started. So thank you all. It's nice to feel missed. If you want to get in touch, you can message me by email. 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That's K-A-Z. phoenixradio1208.com. You can also message in the Telegram group, and lots of you are doing that as well. 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Start your text with the word Phoenix, followed by your name, unless you want to remain anonymous, of course, and then I'll say hello to you. And if you want to request something, feel free to do that too, as long as it is of a chilled out and relaxed nature, then I will do my utmost to play it for you. Right, let's have another song, then I'll come back and do some hellos, because I feel that I'm on the verge of a splutter. Let's hear from Martika, and Love Thy Will Be Done.

Martika and Love Thy Will Be Done. I've got lots of you to say hello to. So Terry messaged me before the show even started and said, me and Cara will be listening. And Terry is in his conservatory and he's chilling out in his conservatory enjoying the last of the evening sunshine. I so wish I had a conservatory because I would absolutely love that. I really like to be able to sit in there. And even when it's raining, it's nice to hear the rain on the roof, isn't it? Nice and relaxing. So hello to both of you. And Terry has just been telling us all that his leg is nearly healed now. He's been suffering with his leg for the past 7 months. And it's finally nearly healed. And he's going to be discharged soon, which is absolutely great news. Because the last time I saw Terry, he was in a lot of pain with his leg. And he wasn't able to move around properly. And he had a big bandage on there. And it was really not pleasant. He's really struggled. So great to see you back to nearly full health, Terry. Be careful when you're moving around. Be very careful. Yes, you don't want to knock yourself back again, do you? Herbie's also been in touch before the show started. So good evening to you. And thank you as well for joining us. We also have Ian listening as well, back from his break down in Gloucestershire. He's back home now and he's feeling refreshed. I'd like to say I feel refreshed from my holiday. I absolutely don't. I had a great time, don't get me wrong. I did so many things, so many amazing things and had so many amazing experiences. But relaxing, it certainly wasn't. But you know, when you go so far across the world, you want to do as much as you possibly can because it's not somewhere you'll ever probably go back to, is it? So, you're going to pack as much as you can and we certainly did that. I wouldn't say I feel refreshed, but I feel happy that I've enjoyed my 2 weeks and enjoyed all the experiences I had. And I'll touch on some of them through the show. Rhonda is listening as well. We've been in the same time zone for a while. Rhonda, hello to you. Nice to have you listening as well. Sue is here. Hello to you. Eva is here. And I believe, because my PA is German, I believe you're getting a lot of hot weather in Germany at the moment. So I hope you're staying as cool as you possibly can. Thank you for joining us. Rob, Anna and Kathy are here as well. Thank you so much. Tash is here. Good evening to you. Buffy is here. Good evening to you. And if I've missed anybody else, then I am sorry. I hope I haven't missed anyone. But I don't think I have, but that's all the people who've been in touch so far. It's lovely to have you all listening. It really means a lot to come back. And when you've been away for a couple of weeks and people get out of the habit, you know, it's nice to come back and the people are still there. And that is a really nice feeling. So thank you all. It really means a lot to me. We're going to hear from Dan Reed now from the Dan Reed Network. And this is Candlelight.

Dan Reed and Candlelight. I've not heard that song in ages, and I love that track, and I've not heard it in such a long time, and I found it today when I was looking through stuff and thought, oh yes, I think we have to hear that one tonight. Ian saying he's surprised that I'm up to do a show just 2 days after being back from holiday. Well, if it had been yesterday, Ian, there is no way I would have been. I was so jet lagged, so I came home. I left Panama at 10 p.m. Panama time. Checked out the hotel at 1 o'clock, had lunch and things, went to the airport, flew at 10 p.m. Panama time, which is 4 a.m. UK time. Flew to Paris, got to Paris at 3:30 French time, which was 2:30 English time. Got back to Heathrow at 6:35 on Tuesday evening. I'm all mixed up with the days. Yeah, Tuesday evening. And then got a lift home because someone on the trip was coming back up to Birmingham, so they gave me a lift in their taxi. Got in at like 9:30 or something, 9:45, had some food, thought, oh, have a shower. Right, I thought, I'll get to bed. I'm so tired, I'll sleep well. Went to bed about 11 o'clock. But of course, that was 5 p.m. in Panama, so I wasn't feeling tired. By the end of the day, my body wasn't letting me sleep. I woke up something to 4 in the morning and I could not get back to sleep. I just couldn't. And I wasn't working yesterday, fortunately, but I just couldn't sleep. And by yesterday afternoon, by about 3 or 4 o'clock, I just was unable to function. I just was so fuzzy headed. I was coughing, felt lousy, had a bit of a sleep, a little bit of a doze and stuff. And then went to bed last night at sort of normal time. I woke up about 6:30 this morning. I did sleep better, still not perfect, and I'm still very tired. And I'm tired now. I was out with my PA shopping tonight before the show, and I was in her car and I was dozing off on the way home. So I do still feel really tired, but I'm a lot more with it today than yesterday, because yesterday I didn't know what day it was, time it was. It just was just like, oh. And I had forgotten just how bad jet lag can be, because I haven't done a long haul flight like that with a time difference of that many hours for quite a number of years. But you know what? It was worth every minute of it. And, you know, it was a holiday of a lifetime. And I had so many wonderful experiences that, like, I'll always remember. And, you know, your memories, you'll always cherish. Nobody can ever take those away. And in years to come, like, I'll be thinking back on all the fantastic things I did, and with some great people as well. So yeah, it certainly was a great trip, and hopefully some friends I've made that I'll keep as well. And that's always something else that's of a bonus too. So back to the music. Rhonda has been in touch and she wants to hear John Denver. And as I've just said, I'm sorry.

John Denver and I'm Sorry. And Eva's been in touch and she wants to hear a song by Brenda Lee with the same title. So we'll hear that song, then we'll have a little break, and then we'll come back and play some more great chilled out music for a Thursday night. I'm sitting upstairs in my studio come office and there's a really lovely breeze coming in the window and it's nice and cool actually. It does feel nice, certainly after the heat of Panama. Panama is very hot, very humid, and when you move you just sweat. It's just so uncomfortable. But I was nice, I was glad to get home to some less humid weather because the humidity is a killer. And it is much fresher here, but it's still warm though, still very warm. Right, let's hear from Brenda Lee, and then we'll go for a little break.

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Tim McGraw. And please remember me. I absolutely love that track, and I've not heard it in, I don't know, again, a long, long time. I don't know when I last heard it. And I thought, we need to play it. So I was singing along to that one, people. Yes. Even to Tony, who's listening. And also, I forgot to mention Chris Maddox. And Chris Maddox messaged me or emailed me hours ago and requested songs, but he wants them played in the last part of the show. So I omitted to say hello to you, Chris. Good evening. I know he's going to be listening on Mixcloud, but I'm going to save his request for when he is here with us live after 9:30. So your request will be coming up and I'll make sure I play them. The last time I said I was going to play songs for you in the last half hour, because I'm a bit scatty, I forgot to play them. But this time, Chris, they're in the playlist. They will definitely be played. Terry is talking about jet lag. And he said the worst he ever experienced was when he flew from Sydney to LA. And yeah, I did that. Mine was Adelaide to LA, but similar. And it's so weird because there's such a big time difference. You actually end up crossing the international dateline. So I left Sydney on a Adelaide on a Sunday morning at 11 o'clock in the morning, I think. I've been over in Australia with my mum visiting. Well, we went to Cairns, we went to Sydney, and then we went to see family in Adelaide because we had family there. So we had we went out via Singapore, and then we went to Australia, and then we were coming home west. So we're coming home via LA. So I left Sydney at 11 o'clock in the morning, and we flew. I can't remember where we changed planes. I know we changed planes. I don't remember where now. But I got to Sydney to LA on a Saturday night. So I literally had all day Sunday. I got to LA on a Saturday night, went to bed and everything, and got up and had another Sunday. And it was the weirdest thing. And that, again, yeah, that really did mess with my... Because I think it would be about something like in the summertime. I think it's something like 11 hours between Sydney and... here, and it's 8 early, so it was like a 19-hour time difference. It was absolutely crazy, but I do remember that really well. I remember crossing the international dateline, and it really does mess with your body. Something terrible. Right, so Herbie's been in touch. Now, there'll be another Carpenters track coming up later for Chris, but I didn't want to make Herbie wait. This is We've Only Just Begun, and you can never have too much Carpenters.

Carpenters, and we've only just begun. Requested by Herbie. What a voice of Karen Carpenter. Right, we haven't done our normally do some gentle acoustic songs. We haven't done them yet. I've got two great songs coming up, one from Harriet and one from Christine Lavin, coming up, and they are both great songs. So this Harriet one is a copy, a cover even, live from London of 10cc, and I'm Not in Love, and the Christine Lavin one is going to be a copy of a Beatles song that I first heard played on Love Changes Everything way back in time.

Christine Lavin and All My Loving, the Beatles cover. Oh, love that version. I'm no big Beatles fan. I mean, they're okay. I don't like them, dislike them as much as I did when I was younger. But I've got a couple of songs that I really like, but a lot of the songs I'm not that bothered about. But that cover, I think, is beautiful. And before that, the fabulous Harriet and her version of the 10cc hit, I'm Not In Love. And Ian's just told us that Harriet is actually playing in the UK from October onwards. So that would be good. But, you know, it's a real faff these days. Concerts are a real faff these days because you have to. So the Ticketmaster website is really inaccessible. And if you want to apply for the companion tickets and things, you have to have an access card now. That's fine, all very well and good. But then you have to then create an account with the provider of the concert, if it's all of his B Music or whatever. And you have to register your access card number and everything else before they will allow you to purchase a ticket and be given a companion ticket. So it's a real, it never used to be like that. You used to be able to just ring up, say you wanted to go to a concert, and they would just sell you the ticket and give you the companion ticket, and it would be all fine and well. But now it's a lot harder, and I've been trying to do that now for ages because I was going to get some tickets. And I rung up and inquired and found out what I had to do. And then I keep forgetting when my PA's with me to ask

for her to read me out the card number of my access card so that I can register the account. And every time I see her, there's always, you know, pressing things to do. Like today, she had to, she goes to Germany on Sunday. So she, we had to do everything, like catch up with everything we would do for the next couple of weeks. So that was gardening, shopping, cleaning, bed changing, all the things. And we had to make sure we did all that before while she was here. So again, I forgot about the access card, but I'm sure it'll get sorted. I keep forgetting about it. Of course, I need to lay my hands on the access card first. Oh, do you know, I don't know what it is, but I mislay so many things. Well, part, I know why it's partly because I don't have a lot of storage in the house. I don't have a desk with drawers anymore. So I mislay so many things. So the day before I was going on holiday, no, Friday. So Sunday I was going on holiday, earlier Sunday morning. So Friday I was packing my stuff and I was like, oh, I'll just put a passport in my bag. Well, could I find said passport? I turned the house upside down to find said passport. Couldn't find it. Went through all the cupboards, went through the drawers, pulled the sofa cushions off just in case it got behind there, looked behind the microwave, pulled out all my drawers upstairs, just pulled the whole house apart. And then I was in the TV unit and I was pulling that to bits and I picked up this little pouch that I've got my book player in. And I thought, oh, that feels a bit heavy, that. I wonder what that is. So I pulled the, I pulled that out and lo and behold, inside that, I had put it away for safekeeping, a passport. The thing is, if I put things away for safekeeping, I never remember where the safe place is, but yet I can tell you something that's happened to me years ago. For example, I was on holiday and one of the guys on the trip with me, I had met him 15 years ago on another trip, and I could recount stories he had told me on the trip 15 years ago, because he's a very funny man. And I could recount stories he'd told me 15 years ago, but I can't remember what I did yesterday. Is that an age thing? Yeah, maybe it is. I don't know. Right. One more track then to take us up to the end of the first hour. Where is this show going? It's always the same. Flies by. We're nearly at the end of the first hour already. If anybody else would like any requests, then feel free to let me know. Because I would be more than happy to play them for you. So feel free to let me know what you want to hear. And we're going to go up to the end of the first hour. Then we'll go for a break. And Cara's got something quite special to tell you about. So we'll play that little promo. And then we'll come back with the next hour. But to take us up there, Embrace and a Glorious Day.

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And occasionally, we enjoy making a chart out of your Phoenix favourites. Well, this year we're doing it again, but slightly differently. 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It can be all 60s, it can be all 70s, it can be half of each. And the same goes for the 80s and 90s as well. The voting is open now, but we'll close on Monday the 24th of August at 10 a.m. UK time. The Phoenix Radio Top 100s from the 60s, 70s and the 80s and the 90s. 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

Faith Hill. And there you'll be, starting off hour number two of Hot Summer Nights for this Thursday. And it is a hot summer night, actually. It's not roasting. I mean, there's been hotter ones, but it's certainly still quite a nice summer's evening out there. It's not too cold. There's a nice breeze coming in. It's quite pleasant. So welcome to hour number two. If you've just tuned in, then a big warm welcome. And if you would like to get in touch and request a song, there is still some room. Terry's requested one, and yes, there's room, Terry. I will get that one for you soon. But if you want to get in touch, then send an email to Kaz@phoenixradio1208.com, or send me a message in the Telegram group, or you can go to all the W's, phoenixradio1208.com, and you can text the studio. Just make sure you include the word Phoenix, because otherwise it won't get to me and I won't be able to say hello to you. So feel free to say hi, and it's always nice to know when people are listening. I mean, I get it, people are busy and they don't always, and sometimes people are just relaxing and things, but it is nice to know when people are listening. So, got requests for Eva coming up in a bit, but before I forget to do it, we're going to have the Heritage One to Watch for this week, as chosen by Martin. And it's Jack Savarin and Katie Tunstall together. Now, I like both of these artists separately. I really do like them, but I've not obviously heard them both together. I hadn't heard this song being the start of the week, because I was away, obviously, yesterday morning, and I heard it on Car in the Morning, and I really did like it. It's called Tempting Fate. What do you think?

Isn't that lovely? From Katie Tunstall and Jack Savaretti and Tempting Fate. Really like that song a lot. There's been some great choices on the Heritage Ones to Watch since we started in this series. I think I've liked them all. Right, Eva's made a request, and she, as I played a Beatles cover, she said, "I like the Beatles. Can I hear Girl?" Yes. Of course you can.

The Beatles and Girl, requested by Eva. Terry, enjoying that one? And good evening, Adrian. Adrian's joined us. And I said this at the start of the show, but obviously Adrian was not here then. So I just want to thank Adrian again for standing in and taking good care of the show the last 2 weeks. Sadly, I didn't catch any of it because I was, the time difference just wouldn't. I did hear a little bit of shows while I was away, but it tended to be, well, apart from the mad time when I was in the air flying over there, and I was able to listen to the radio. But you know, the funny thing about it was, apparently, the Wi-Fi was only meant to be used for things like Facebook, emails and WhatsApp and various things. It wasn't supposed to be used to stream anything. Well, I had no idea of this, did I? So I streamed for about 5 hours solid. Whoops. And it never dropped once. But apparently it was in the like terms and conditions that you weren't meant to stream anything. Well, I didn't know, so I did. But on the way back, there was no Wi-Fi, so I wasn't able to. The Wi-Fi was not working. But apart from that, I did hear little bits of shows. It tended to be when I got up in the morning. I had some very early rises on the holiday, like 6 a.m. Well, there was one 3 when we had an internal flight, but quite often I was up by 6, so then I would be able to tune into the last hour of the selection. Or if I was up at 7, I got a bit of afternoon delight or whatever. But that was tended to be all that I was able to catch because the rest of the time we were out and about doing lots and lots of things or getting drenched, actually. 2 weeks ago today, we went out to a little village, which was on an island, and we got this canoe boat over there. And it wasn't a canoe like you would think. It was a big canoe with lots of people in it. But on the way back, the rain came down. And I'll tell you what, you think you get rain here. Well, this rain was just torrential and we had thunderstorms. And by the time we actually came off the canoe, we actually would have been able to wring our clothes out. They were so wet. We were absolutely drenched. But it was quite nice, actually, because the rain was warm. It was really strange, but it was actually quite nice to get wet. And that happened to us a few times because Panama only has 2 seasons. A rainy season and a dry season. The temperatures are the same all the year round. So they have between sort of 30 and 34 degrees all the year round. But at night, it maybe drops to 27, 28, but it's hot the whole time. They never get respite from it. I couldn't live with it. I couldn't have that all the time. But I guess if you're born there, then you're used to that. And you probably spend your life in aircon anyway. But we certainly got very drenched about this time 2 weeks ago. And some of the other highlights, if the people who are on my Facebook, there are lots of pictures and there are videos of the holiday on there. There are also daily updates because I wanted to give people an idea of what I've been doing, but also so that I could look back, you know, in years to come at my Facebook memories and sort of see what I've been doing. I always do that when I'm on holiday. So if anybody isn't on my Facebook and would like to be able to browse at the photos and videos and updates, feel free to friend request me. And if you're on there, then have a look and you can see all the posts. But a couple of the highlights that I'll just mention here. Been able to touch a turtle's back while they were laying eggs and preparing their nest. That is something really special that you'll never, you just wouldn't do that, would you, normally? And I was amazed that the turtle lay on the beach and actually let me stroke. And I could feel her moving, like I could feel her moving as she was laying her eggs. And she laid 83 eggs and buried them, which were then rescued by this conservation project that we were visiting. And they were rescued and put in their hatchery so that they could be nurtured. And then they could be nurtured and then released into the ocean. So that was a really, really special moment. And also, because I love water, being able to swim in the Pacific Ocean and in the Caribbean Sea, because at one point of Panama, you've got the Pacific Ocean, the other side, it's the Caribbean, were really something really special. It was warm, like bath water. It was lovely. The beaches were sandy. The Caribbean was not quite as nice. There was lots of seaweed and things floating in the water, but the Pacific was clear, blue, and it was just a lovely, lovely experience. And I could have stayed there all day.
We also made chocolate, our own chocolates. We got to find out how coffee's made. We got to find out how crops are growing using water rather than soil. We made our own sandals. What else did we do? Oh my goodness. We stayed with families, actually, local families in a little village. And it's, I'm glad I did it and I'm glad I experienced it, but I was glad when it was over because we take such a lot for granted. Like, I turn on my shower and it's a nice powerful jet. They have a shower that's basically like a tap that drips and drips, and it's only a drip of water, and that's their shower. Some places they don't even have that. Some places you have to use a bucket and you have to pour it over your head to shower. And sometimes the water isn't always on, so you have to use a bucket to flush the toilet because there's no proper running water. It's just the things we take for granted here. And although I didn't particularly enjoy it, I'm glad I experienced that because it was something, again, you wouldn't do. And it was sad that I couldn't talk to my host family because they didn't speak a word of English. And I can only basically say por favor and see in Spanish and not a lot else. So we weren't able to communicate, but that was just some of the highlights. There was a lot more in the holiday. And like I say, if you're on Facebook, and I know some of you have read the posts and have liked them, thank you for engaging. I know lots of people have read them, so thank you. And I hope you enjoyed them and enjoyed sharing my holiday. And before I cough again, we're going to have Sue's request. She wants to hear Hayley Westerner and Both Sides Now.

0: Rumour and I Believe in You, and before that Hayley Westerner and but the her version of Both Sides Now, requested by Sue, and I really like that version. Ian says it's better than the Judy Collins version, and I think it is too. I'm not a big fan of Judy Collins, you know, don't really like Judy Collins' voice, never really have been a fan. My aunt and uncle used to really like her when I was young, but I was never big fan. I never liked her voice that much. We are going to have another little break for a little promo, and then we'll come back and have a request for Terry and some requests for Chris as well in the last half hour of the show. Can you believe it's like 9:30 already? And if my timings, by the way, when I tell you my timings are tell you the time, if you think they're a little bit out or I'm a little bit behind myself, well, that's usually my story of my life, a little bit behind myself. But for some reason today, and it's happened to my work computer as well, my computer clock seems to be running a little bit slow. And I didn't find this out until this computer. I didn't actually find out until I was just about to connect. And I thought, oh, that's finished early. And then realised he hadn't. So this clock is slightly out. So I'm going to have to sort that out after the show. So if I'm saying the times and they're a bit out, a minute or so out, that will explain. At least this computer will be a minute out. My work one is a whole hour and a half out. It's an hour and a half behind itself, and I don't know why that is. I've never had it before. Excuse me. And I don't know whether it's got anything to do with the latest Windows updates or whatever, but it's weird. Anyway, let's have a little break, and then we'll come back with Rod Stewart for Terry.
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0: for the first time.
1: Isn't that lovely? Rod Stewart and For the First Time, requested by Terry. And he said, you don't hear this one very often. No, you don't. You absolutely don't. Although you might on the Phoenix Radio. And talking of which, are you all having a good think about what songs to put in your Phoenix chart entries? Because you need to be thinking about that. And don't procrastinate too much, because you know what happens? Time runs away with you, and before you know it, the closing date will have gone, and you'll be like, oh no, I never got to put my chart in. I love a chart. I always make sure I do mine, because I really like doing a chart. I love chart weekend and hearing what these are. That will be coming up, Bank Holiday weekend, at the end of August. So make sure you don't miss it on a Saturday and Sunday. Top 60s and 70s, and then top 80s and 90s. And I've already been trying to think what people are going to put in and what the top 10 of each could be. And I'm going to try and compile a list, and I'm going to write them down and see if I'm right. See if I've managed to pick what I think people's favourites will be from each decade. I think it'll be a great weekend. So you've got till the 24th of August at 10 a.m. UK time to get your suggestions in to www.phoenixradio1208.com/charts, and make sure you do, because we're going to keep on at you till you do it. So you may as well just get on with it now and do it, mustn't you? Right, lecture over. Okay, Chris Maddox, you should be listening now. You said you'd be here live for the last half hour of the show. So I've kept your requests back, and I've even remembered to play them as well. You wanted to hear Catson and Tennille and Muskrat Love and the Carpenters. And I won't last a day without you. So they are coming up for you right now, back to back.

our second Carpenter song of the night, requested by Chris. I Won't Last a Day Without You. Oh, love that song too. And Muskrat Love. I've not heard that song in quite a while from Captain and Tennille. So thank you, Chris, for requesting those two fabulous requests tonight. So thank you for requesting them. And I hope you enjoyed them. And thank you for always contacting me for all the shows I do and always being very early, quick off the mark. Before I even advertise the show, you're right on it. So we know that Chris definitely looks at the schedule every week. Right, so we have got around 16 minutes of the show left. I can't believe where it's gone. It's gone too fast. So let's hear another song again that you hardly ever hear from Cyndi Lauper. This is All Through the Night.

a very yummy and delectably tasty Michael Bublé and home. And he still hasn't come home to me yet. Ah, in my dreams, you can but dream, can't you? And thanks for the nice words people have said about your Martha show. I've not been feeling my best, but you know what? I have so enjoyed being here. I really enjoyed playing all the music and chatting to you all. So, you know, I might not have been feeling my best, but I've still really enjoyed being here. And thank you for dealing with the coughing and the spluttering. We've got time for a couple more. This one from Leo Sayer, and When I Need You.

Leo's there and when I need you. And I reckon that will be a good contender for a Phoenix 70s chart entry. I think that would come quite high because it's a great song and it's often played on the station. It's really time for me to leave you all now and there and say goodbye. And I will see you all again next week and hopefully not full of cold next week because, yeah. Thank you for bearing with it this week because I haven't felt great. But, you know, I've really enjoyed the show. So, I'm going to leave you with one last song. And this was the song I sung at karaoke when we had our karaoke night. Or one of them, I did a few and I helped out with a few as well. But this was the first one I sung and people seemed to really enjoy it. They clapped loudly. Thank you all for listening. Enjoy the rest of your evening and I'll see you all next week. Good night and God bless. And I'm going to leave you with Whitney Houston and the greatest love of all. Bye for everyone. See you next week, everyone. See you next week.

This is Herbie Allen, inviting you to join me every Sunday from 9 to 10 p.m. UK time, 4 to 5 p.m. US Eastern, for the Motown Show. I will have all sorts of Motown for you, from the classic to even today. Artists from the Four Tops, Temptations, Supremes, Jackson 5, solo artists like Lionel Richie, Rick James, DeBarge. We'll also cover more modern artists occasionally, such as Boyz II Men, Erykah Badu, New Edition, and we'll also explore from time to time artists who have covered Motown over the years. If it's Motown, I'm gonna cover it on the Motown Show. In addition to the music, I will also give you information about various artists and what the label was up to during various times. The show is pre-recorded, but that does not mean you cannot send in requests, and I will give out contact information on the air. Every once in a while, I will also have a Motown-related theme as well, so you never know what you're gonna hear. So that's the Motown Show with me, Herbie Allen, every Sunday from 9 to 10 p.m. UK time, 4 to 5 p.m. US Eastern, right here on The Phoenix Radio.

Here at the Phoenix Radio, we love delighting you. And that's the reason why, between 1 and 4 p.m., Monday through Thursday, we invite you to join us and share some afternoon delight. A lot of the time, the show will be presented by me, Terry Clasper, but to add to the delight, it will sometimes be presented by another presenter. In the show, we'll take you back in time with our 3 o'clock thrill, music and memories from a year gone by. 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

It's Harry Mason here, and I want to invite you to join me every morning at 10 UK and 5 US Eastern for the Funky Chicken Show. 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

Each Sunday morning, I open early doors on Phoenix Radio 1208 for 2 hours of music to ease you into the day. 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

everybody. I'm Amanda, and I'm here to tell you about Amanda's Monday Mashup. 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
3: It's a Chicken here with you every Saturday morning at 10 UK, 5 US Eastern, with 60s and 70s Saturday. 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

wild thing, I think I love you. But I wanna know for sure. So come on, hold me tight.

Do you enjoy sitting back, cranking the radio up, a list of some real golden oldies? 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As well as a show theme and other recurring features like the comparison cover and Beat the Record, you'll hear some great golden oldies from the likes of the Beatles, the Beach Boys, Len Barry, and many more. 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Don't be late.

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